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0: Yeah.
1: Ralphie.
0: Thanks, Hoda. Usher and Sugar Ray coming up within 15. Vanessa Carlton first on The Boss. 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

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Boss app, Android, iPhone. Deidre Hall from Days of Our Lives. Dr. Marlena Evans. You'll hear from her later this hour in the Ralphie Report on 107.1 The

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6: Jersey weather. All right, Nor'easter Nick's latest forecast, dropping into the mid-50s on the overnight tomorrow. No more rain. Highs in the mid-80s for your Wednesday. Colts next, 66. Linwood, 70. Boss HQ's got 68.

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How about a four-pack of tickets to some of the big shows coming to PNC Bank Arts Center? Yeah, Kane's got you covered while you drive home tomorrow afternoon. 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

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Deidre Hall, you know her as Dr. Marlena Evans from Days of Our Lives, which, yes, is still in production, streaming on Peacock. Hear from Deidre in the Ralphie Report next on The Boss.

0: The Ralphie Report, 107.1, The Boss.
1: Days of Our Lives is still streaming on Peacock. It's been renewed, by the way, for... They're currently in season 61. It has been renewed for a 62nd season. And yes, Dr. Marlena Evans, still a part of it. Deidre Hall, the iconic actress that plays the iconic character. I got to chat with her for my gig at USA Today. They're doing a 50-year retrospective on Deidre's character. It's streaming on Peacock right now. And she chatted with me about some of the more memorable storylines and, well, what she's gotten out of those storylines.
2: We had a coming out story when Will came out to Marlena.
3: But I'm always going to remind you that I love you and I support you, no matter what.
2: She handled it so well, the writers handled it so well, that people wanted to be in that position. We had a lot of mail from young men saying, oh, I wish my mother would accept that, or I wish my grandmother could have been there and I had someone to share this with and someone to talk to about. And I think in that way we get to teach, which I love about our medium. We get to show the audience a little different way of handling something.
1: She really is an icon. 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You do anything for 50 years, let alone make it in Hollywood. That's deserves a pat on the back. That's for sure. More of the Ralphie Radio Show on the way. It's 107.1 The Boss.
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10: Nor'easter Nick's latest forecast on the overnight drop again in the mid-50s. Tomorrow's highs in the mid-80s. Lots of sunshine as well for your Wednesday. Creamery 65, Longport 68, Foss HQ 67. Oh.

107.1 The Boss. Madonna has been in the headlines all summer long. She's got a new album coming out in a couple weeks. Of course, she'll be at MetLife Stadium for the FIFA World Cup halftime show on July 19th as well. And I guess that biopic, not happening yet. It's The Boss. Right.

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1: There is some renewed interest in the case over Nancy Guthrie, the mother of Today co-host Savannah Guthrie, who has been missing for months now. It is unbelievable how long this... I did not expect when this first happened that this story would be going on this long. Savannah Guthrie speaking out about some of the latest reports about a ransom note that indicated Nancy had died. Savannah saying on today's show, quote, "We are in agony and we cannot be at peace." Of course not. She still doesn't know where her mother is, dead or alive. It's like unbelievable. I did find interesting, too. I don't know if you saw TMZ Harvey Levin. They've been involved in this quite a bit because they received some of these ransom notes. He said that they received a ransom note saying time is of the essence, and then they received just days later another ransom note saying time is no longer of the essence. Now, despite that, the ransom note was demanding money in exchange for information. They have talked about money being available. The Guthrie family's put up money. I believe the FBI has as well. Yet, according to TMZ, the FBI has not advised, I guess, anyone to pay that ransom to get the alleged information. Why that is, we could all speculate, but nobody really knows. Nonetheless, Nancy is still missing, and her family, obviously, still agonizing over all of this. Huh? More of the Ralphie Radio Show on the way. It's 107.1 The Boss.
0: Al Levine is on the scene. 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
1: All right, Nor'easter Nick's latest forecast on the overnight dropping into the mid-50s. Tomorrow's highs in the mid-80s for your Wednesday. Lots of sunshine, no more rain as well. Deal 64, Maze Landing 68, Boss HQ.

107.1 The Boss. The Buffalo Bills had the ribbon cutting ceremony for their new stadium. If you're wondering, the first event in that new stadium will be a football game. No, they're not going to do a concert. And obviously, if they were going to do one, these guys from Buffalo, that'd be a good option, right? They could sell it out. Goo Goo Dolls are on The Boss.

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107.1 The Boss up in the city after an accident that one tourist was killed. I see the horseback rides have begun again around Central Park. I don't think those should be a thing for so

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1: Well, this is pretty cool. A couple of big America 250 concerts going to be happening in our neck of the woods. Obviously, Steven Van Zandt and the Disciples headlining one. You heard Stevie talking about that one with our buddy Tom Cunningham last weekend. Springsteen on Sunday. Another one happening, another New Jersey native. The one, the only, Mr. Nick Jonas. Friend of the show. We'll call him acquaintance of the show. He's going to be doing a little something-something for America's 250 at Rutgers. Naughty by Nature is going to be involved in that one as well. It's happening July 2nd. Nick is a busy man these days. He's got these solo shows going on. He's got the show July 2nd at Rutgers. He's doing another 250 show July 4th in Nashville with the All-American Rejects, who I believe toured with the Jonas Brothers at one time, if I'm not mistaken. Anyways, a lot going on for Mr. Nick Jonas, including, thankfully, in our neck of the woods as well at Rutgers on July 2nd. Yeah, it's going to be a big one. All weekend long, we'll be celebrating America 250 then. More of the Ralphie Radio Show on the way. It's

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3: Minor Eastern X latest forecast on the overnight dropping into the mid-50s. Tomorrow's highs in the mid-80s for your Wednesday. Lots of sunshine, no more rain as well. Deal 64, Maze Landing 68, Boss HQ.

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Boy, Netflix doing some serious numbers this summer with rom-coms. Office Romance, J-Lo, Brett Goldstein one, and Zoe Deutsch. Voicemails for Isabel, the latest one. Getting some pretty good reviews that hit the streaming service this past weekend. 1071 The Boss.

107.1 The Boss. Not a whole lot is known about Travis Kelce's wedding to Taylor Swift. I will say, from what I'm learning about the guest list, though, they're going to have a lot of people at this reception. Like, a lot. Could be fit for Madison Square Garden. I don't know.

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0: One the Boss. It's a wrap of the Ralphie Radio Show. 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

A masterpiece. Oh my, my. Oh my, my love. I take one look at you, you're taking me out.

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It's 107.1 The Boss, 99.7 Hunter Farman, Wednesday morning. Boy, it's been a long week already, hasn't it? We're halfway there. Here's Edwin McCain.

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0: And I'd happily marry you all over again.
1: Yep. 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
0: And I'm pretty sure the only reason they exist is because of how much people like me need to say it.
1: Whether it's a quarter carat or 5 carats, the message is the same.
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2: Good morning. I'm Valerie Seagraves. Netflix marks a construction milestone at Fort Monmouth. As News 12 reports, the final structural beam for two of the big sound stages is now in place. 12 sound stages will be built in total, 4 on the Oceanport side, 8 on the Eatontown side, each about 22,000 square feet and 70 feet tall. A gravestone dealer faces more than 150 years in prison for ripping off families in the Garden State. This story from NJ.com. He's from Pennsylvania and for years cheated hundreds of families here and in surrounding states. Nearly 500 grieving families with no markers for their deceased loved ones. Families in Jackson, Little Egg Harbor. His name, Gregory Stefan Jr. His company, Colonial Memorials. He was charged with theft in 10 New Jersey counties. We'll call this one the Bedminster Ballroom. The township's planning board is set to consider an application August 13th to build an 11,000-plus square foot ballroom at President Trump's golf club. The building, once home to automaker John DeLorean, will be expanded for the addition, which will include a covered rooftop terrace. It is going to need a larger sewage treatment facility and approval by the state EPA. And a South Orange EMT is being called a hero for her part in saving the man's life who passed out on top of that subway station elevator during the Knicks championship parade.
3: Help that man! Help that man!
4: I do remember, like, kind of the feelings when I was on top of the structure. I remember, like, being shakier than I normally would.
2: Simone Kelly was the one that made it up there with the Narcan, but here's the real part of the story. The Narcan wasn't hers. She didn't have any on her because of the strict bag restrictions. Someone in the crowd threw her their dose. In our next report at 6, the worst fears are realized. The cancer cluster's getting bigger in Keyport. We'll tell you about that. I'm Valerie Seagraves on 107.1 The Boss.
5: Well, good morning, everybody, and we're in pretty good shape as you travel around New Jersey this morning, at least so far. Heading out onto the Turnpike and the Parkway, really not all that big of a deal. There is some overnight road work on the New Jersey Turnpike. Looks like it's on the southbound outer road.

0: way. So again, as you head that way, just be aware of that. But we did have a problem on the overnight on New Jersey Transit. We had New Jersey Transit trains down and out for the count there for a little while. The first couple of trains were delayed up to 90 minutes, actually. Now they're saying, remarkably enough, now they're all back on or close to schedule. So we'll see how that goes this morning. But again, they had power problems until about an hour ago, and now they're back up and running. But we'll see. I'm Joe Nolan with Traffic, 107.1 The Boss.
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107.1 The Boss, 99.7. Hunter Farman getting out on this Wednesday morning. Greg T in the morning with Rochelle headed your way next. T's tickets, 7 and 8 o'clock this morning. Your chance twice to win tickets to some of summer's hottest shows. I will see you later on The Kane Show.

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0: Right now.
1: Good morning. It's 6 o'clock. I'm Valerie Seagraves. New bombshell data confirms what has been feared all along. Cancer cases are exploding in Keyport. A preliminary study commissioned by NJ.com found that residents living near the Aeromarine site are 15% more likely to be diagnosed with cancer than other county residents.
2: My son had passed with a very unknown cancer that we never found out. 9 months, he lost his life very quickly.
1: That father telling News 12 he knows of 28 cancer cases. The closer to the landfill, the higher the risk. A gravestone dealer faces more than 150 years in prison for ripping off families here in the Garden State. This from NJ.com. He's from Pennsylvania and for years cheated hundreds of families here and in surrounding states. Nearly 500 grieving families with no markers for their deceased loved ones. Families in Jackson, Little Egg Harbor. His name, Gregory Stefan Jr., his company, Colonial Memorials. He was charged with theft in 10 New Jersey counties. A Monmouth County man is now charged with shooting a woman in Neptune Township Monday evening. It was near the Asbury Park Circle. The 21-year-old from Keensburg facing first-degree attempted murder charges and two weapons offenses as well. Officers from Neptune Township PD responding to the report at the Circle and Highway 35.

0: JPMorgan Chase gave the axe to a senior executive caught on video dumping garbage onto a New York City sidewalk at the Knicks championship parade and then stealing the trash receptacle. The Daily Mail has this. Videos uploaded to X show Angie Baez, decked out in Knicks gear. She dumps the contents of the trash bin onto the sidewalk and then walks away with it in front of stunned onlookers. We learned Tuesday she was a DEI executive. And the conviction will forever stand. One of the first missing children to ever appear on the side of a milk carton, 6-year-old Eaton Pates, was on his way to the school bus in Soho 47 years ago and was never seen again. The Supreme Court Monday reinstated the murder conviction against Pedro Hernandez. Hernandez admitted to the crime under police questioning, but his lawyers say he confessed falsely because of a mental illness. In our next report at 6:30, a Monmouth County milestone at the Netflix site, Hooray for Hollywood. We'll tell you about that. I'm Valerie Seagraves on 107.1 The Boss.
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2: Jersey traffic and weather
1: together.
3: Well, good morning, everybody. And again, as you begin to travel northbound out onto the Garden State Parkway, we're looking really good all the way on up to the Driscoll Bridge and then into Union County. If you're traveling northbound on I-95, the Jersey Turnpike, again, rolling right along without much of an issue there. Either 287 looks good. No problems on Route 18. A little bit of a traffic light delay up there at Old Bridge Turnpike. But other than that, you're doing very well this morning in mass transit at this point. New Jersey Transit trains, again, they are back on or close. They had earlier problems, but right now they are on or close to schedule. I'm Joe Nolan with traffic on 107.1 The Boss.
4: Good morning. Happy Wednesday, everybody. Beautiful weather. A wonderful Wednesday. Temperatures topping out somewhere in the low to mid 80s. Tons of sunshine, low humidity. Tomorrow is pretty much carbon copy weather. Chance of thunderstorms creeps back in on Friday and Saturday. In the Norcast Weather Center, I'm Nor'easter Nick.
5: All right, Nick, thank you very much. It's me, Greg T, with your Boss Sports Update from last night. So let's get into it. Your Yankees, look at that. All they needed was a little bit of a push, and the Yankees beat the Tigers 4-3. Your Mets, they lost to the Cubs 9-6. And your Phillies, they beat the Nationals 14-9. In your WNBA last night, it was the New York Liberty over the Aces in Vegas, 87-76. And in your NBA draft, it was your NBA champions. They selected forward Sergio De Lloria from Spain. And your Brooklyn Nets, they took Michael Brown Jr. from Louisville at number 6. And at number 28, they took Joshua Jefferson out of Iowa State. Which brings us to your Boss lineup for tonight. It's your Yankees and the Tigers in a rubber match in Detroit at 6:40. And your Mets and the Cubs, they play a doubleheader out on Citi Field. Game 1 is going to be looking beautiful out there at 1:10, and at game 2, it's 7:10 start. Your Phillies and the Nationals, they go at it in Washington, and that's at 6:45, and that does it. Rochelle and I kick off your Wednesday hump day show.
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0: And away we go on this hump day. Good morning, guys. It is 107.1 The Boss, 99.7 down in South Jersey. And you've chosen your new favorite morning show. We take pride in that. Thank you very much. It's Greg T in the morning with Rochelle. And right now it is 12 minutes after 6 in the 107.1 Boss Time Check. 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And now, ladies and gentlemen, good morning, one and all. Good morning, good morning, good morning. As the animals come alive here on the farm, 732-774-4444. We want to open up the phone lines to you guys. Yesterday, we were asking for a truck driver. So we'll try it again. If you're driving a truck, if you're hauling something, or you're on a flatbed, pick up the phone and call us. We want to hear all about where you're hauling and what you're hauling. Valerie Seagraves, good morning.
1: Hey, hey, GT. How you be?
0: I be great. Rochelle, how you be?
2: I be good.
0: I love it. Where's my Joe Nolan coming in off the traffic copter? He'll be here in just a second to chime on in. So let's do it. Let's go around the room and find out how everybody's day was yesterday and how everybody's day looks like today. And again, 732-774-4444, looking for my first truck driver to give me a call. Rochelle, so you made it in from our Michigan studios back into Jersey?
2: I did, yes.
1: How was the drive?
0: Yeah.
2: It was fine. It was good. You know, I have this strange luck, if that's what you want to call it, that every single time I make the drive, whether it's to Michigan or from, it's raining.
0: Oh, yeah.
2: Every time. Like, I can predict the weather based on when I'm going to travel because it just rains every time.
1: It could be dry for 14 weeks and she gets in the car to go to Michigan and it's a deluge.
2: Every single time. I don't understand. Like, I truly don't get it. How it happens, it's baffling to me, but every time it rains. So it was just a lot, you know, it was just a long day of driving in the rain.
0: Yeah, I'm sure, like, you know, and the thing is, people think, oh, you're just sitting there driving, but it gets so tense and you get so stressed that by the time you're done with your drive, you are exhausted.
2: Yeah, you really are. And,
0: yeah.
2: And like, it is an easy drive, I will say. People are like, I don't know how you do that. It's an easy drive. It's like one road all the way there.
1: But it's still 8 hours.
0: Yeah, seriously.
2: It's 9 hours. 9 hours and 47 minutes.
0: But who's counting?
2: But who's counting?
1: Did you stop to pee in that?
2: Once. I make one stop because I have to fill up for gas. And so, like, I just get in the car. I try not to drink a ton or eat anything. And I stop once. Usually, I try to get out of Ohio because I hate Ohio and I don't want to stop.
3: Yeah, I hate Ohio.
2: I hate Ohio. And I stop in Pennsylvania, which is the worst because the gas is super expensive there because there's nothing else to do there except fill up on gas. Apparently.
0: Yeah, when you pull over to the side of the road, they got you. They got you.
2: Yeah, so gas is ridiculously expensive, but I make one stop. And then, of course, I get here this morning and my fuel is like, I'm like on fumes driving here because I filled up yesterday in Pennsylvania. But
0: do you stop at a Buc-ee's or a Love's?
2: Well, there's no Buc-ee's in Pennsylvania.
0: Sheets is usually where
2: I stop.
0: Okay,
2: yep,
0: gotcha.
2: Yep, so I stop, I use the potty, I stretch my legs for a few minutes, and then I just get back. I just go. I just go and get there as fast as I can.
0: Yeah. Well, welcome back.
2: Thank you.
0: Welcome. Thank you. Valerie Seagraves, good morning to you.
1: Hey.
0: So, what was your day like yesterday? Everybody get ready. We're ready for this. What was your day like yesterday? What's your day like today?
1: Well, I spent a few hours with a golf club in my hand, but I didn't take anybody's hat off.
0: So what do I tell you? You never know. This is great. All right, so tell us, why did you spend the day with a golf club in your hand?
1: Because it was going to rain, and I went and played indoor golf, which is something I haven't done since I moved here from Florida.
0: Nice. Yeah. Where'd you go? One of those
1: golf cave.
0: That's what I'm saying. One of those golf. Oh, that's cool. That's really cool.
1: Yep.
0: Golf cave, though, I think I've heard of it. Is that in what's it called in Howell? Where is Golf Cave?
1: Eatontown.
0: They
1: may have more than one location. I don't know.
0: That's great. That's Golf Cave is very cool. So big shout out to Golf Cave. Nice. And you're right. That's something to do if it's raining. You get to go out and go inside and hit some golf balls. Sounds like a great time, to be honest with you.
1: I had fun.
0: Good for you.
1: Yeah.
0: Good for you.
1: I knocked a couple of things off the wall, but, you know, hit anybody.
0: I love it.
1: Which is better than how I did the last time. The last time I almost got arrested. That's another story for another day.
0: Wow. I'm telling you, one day she's going to write a book. I swear I'm going to be first in line. I am buying that book. I don't care. I'm buying it. Joe Nolan, good morning to you. How was your day yesterday? What's your day like today?
3: It was fine. It was pretty boring, really, to be honest with you. Really not a lot. Same thing pretty much today. Really not a lot really going on. Just hanging out, more or less.
0: All right.
3: I don't have it. Well, but again,

0: Again, you know, like I say every day, my wife isn't up yet, so I haven't been instructed as to what's going to be happening to me yet. So.
1: Yes.
2: Gotcha. Ladies and gentlemen, get ready, because I do believe we have a truck driver on the phone with us right now to kick off the day. Let's find out who's on the Boss.
1: Oh, we waited too long to pick it up.
2: I was ready. I had him on hold, ready to go. Oh, my goodness. That was just...
1: Oopsie.
2: Yeah, it's a Wednesday. All right.
1: That'll
2: anyway. You know, yesterday... Oh, wait. Could be calling back. Hold on a second. Ladies and gentlemen, our very first truck driver of the day. Hold on. Hello? Who's this? Good morning.
3: Hi, this is Rich.
2: Hey, Rich, what's going on, man? Hey, lower your radio a little bit if you can. Thank you.
3: Just did, sorry.
2: That's all right. Rich, are you a truck driver?
3: Actually, I'm a crane operator, but I'm driving a truck.
2: All right. That's cool. Hey, where do you operate a crane out of?
3: We're out of West Long Branch.
2: Okay. Gotcha. Colin, is it too loud? There you go. So, Rich, how long have you been a crane operator now for?
3: 14 years.
2: Oh, very nice. You know what I feel like? I feel like we're getting to know Rich. Let's get to know Rich. Rich, we want to know all about you. So, Rich, how old are you?
3: I'm 60 years old.
2: Wow, very nice. Married, divorced?
3: Married for a second time.
2: Oh, it's two times married. Very nice. Anybody got a question for Rich? Joe Nolan, Rochelle, no. Valerie, question for Rich?
1: Rich, what's your favorite kind of coffee?
3: Black decaf.
1: Beautiful.
4: Hey, I got a question.
2: Yes, go.
4: Rich, will you honk the horn for me?
2: Nice.
5: There you go.
4: That's how you do it.
2: Very good. That's great,
1: love
2: Rich.
1: That.
2: That's great.
5: Rich, what kind of truck you in?
3: I'm at a Kenworth.
2: Kenworth, there you go. That's a good one.
5: Truck.
2: Yeah, that is. That's a man truck right there.
1: Do you wear a trucker's hat?
3: I'm sorry, what was that?
1: Do you wear a trucker's hat?
3: No, I do not.
2: Rich,
3: I don't wear any hats. I'm bald.
1: Okay.
2: Rich, are you enjoying the show? Do you like the show here at the Boss 107?
5: Hates every second.
3: I listen every day, and yes, I do.
2: Thank you very much. Thanks, Rich. Rich, I appreciate it. You're my first caller of the day. I wish I had something to give away to you. I don't. But you know what? It gives me a reason to go back to the sales team and come up with a new sales idea. The first caller of the day. That's what we could do. So we'll try to get a sponsor on that one. That'll be great. All right. Well, listen,
3: sure.
2: Rich, thank you very much for calling. You made my day for sure.
3: Well, thanks for making my mornings.
2: All right. Thank you, Rich. Appreciate it. Call back anytime. Thank you. There you go. And that's the way we start our Wednesday morning. I like it. All right, guys.
5: You should give him one of those cups. He's a truck driver. He can put it in
1: his
5: own cup then.
2: If I had something, I would totally give it.
1: We get yelled at when we give stuff away. That's the problem. Like, if we don't get permission, we get yelled at.
2: Joe, last time I gave something away, I got spanked. They said, no more T-shirts. You can't give them away. You can't do that. I was told I cannot. That's it. I have nothing to give away unless they literally tell me what to give away. I can't give it away.
1: Yeah. We get in trouble.
2: Yeah, no, I know. Sorry. All right, well, here we go. Joe, let's kick it off with some traffic here. What do we do that?
5: All right, well, here we go. As you begin to travel out there this morning, we do have a little bit of slow traffic now northbound on the Garden State Parkway. And, you know, the usual spots as you head northbound. A little bit of a delay as you get off at 127. Also, a little bit of a delay getting off at the Turnpike, but that's about it. You do have delays, though, in both directions coming into Old Bridge Turnpike up there in East Brunswick. Again, just the usual problems there with the construction and just volume this morning. And then also on Route 9, just north of Route 18. So we're starting out pretty normally at Mass Transit, New Jersey. Jersey Transit trains as of right now running right on or close to schedule. I'm Joe Nolan with Traffic 107.1 The Boss.
2: Thank you very much, Joe. Appreciate it.
5: Yep, no worries.
2: Nor'easter Nick, you are up.
6: Hey guys, very happy Wednesday to you. We got partly to mostly sunny skies, temperatures in the low to mid 80s, low humidity, no rain. Now that nonsense is actually the nicest day of the week by far. Tomorrow is very similar to today. Then by Friday and Saturday, It's unsettled again. Humidity ticks back up, and we'll throw in the chance of scattered showers. In the Dorcas Weather Center, I'm Nor'easter Nick.
2: All right, guys, as usual, Game Time shows up at 7:10 this morning. We've got more tickets for you to win. Thank you to Builders General. We do appreciate that. And we do have some confirmation that TJ, the owner of Builders General, will be here on June 30th. So that's something to look forward to. Rochelle, what are we doing at 7:10 for Game Time?
1: Today's Wednesday, so we're playing Which Came First.
2: I love it. It's a very easy game.
1: It is.
2: Just two things. You decide which one debuted first, and if you get 3 out of 5 right, well, then today you are winning tickets to go see Journey at Prudential Center. They're going to be there in October, and then at 8:20, we've got John Cougar Mellencamp tickets to give away. Can't wait. I love the Cougar. This. So let's get going, guys, on this Wednesday morning. It's 107.1 The Boss.
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0: 1071. It's the Boss. I'm Greg T, and she is Rochelle. And thank you guys very much for choosing your new favorite morning show. Rochelle, so what do you think? Look above us here in the studio. You know, now Rochelle's been gone in our Michigan studios for a little bit more than a week, and now she's back, and now she's seeing the studio and seeing what the engineers have hooked up for us over here. Pretty soon, you're going to be able to watch us on camera as they film us every single morning. We're like a bunch of animals in a cage, you know?
1: That's terrible.
0: Yeah, don't feed the animals.
1: Terrible.
0: Don't feed us, but, you know, you can look at us.
2: Yeah, the cameras are, they're a little intimidating.

0: in my eyes. You know, it's like, whammo.
1: Yeah, staring into your soul.
0: Yeah, there's nowhere to go, right? It's like, hello.
1: Yeah.
0: I'm not used to that at all.
1: I know. Mine is like, I feel like mine's even closer than yours. Look at how close mine is right here. Like,
0: right.
1: You're going to see like every open pore and like every blemish.
0: It is.
1: Not. That is not, we get up too early. We are not, I did not go into news for a reason. Like, let me tell you, everyone, I've been asked this a million times if I'd ever consider doing television news or like anchoring news or news reporting. Yeah. Uh-huh. And my answer's always been no, because I'm not a morning person. I'm just not. And like, I don't want to get ready in the morning. So this causes a problem for me. I'm not going to lie. We're going to have to figure this out.
0: You know, the funny thing is, look, we can't avoid it, right? This is what's happening. No matter if you own a business, if you are in radio, you know, no matter where you're at, whatever you're doing, social media now is just everywhere. You can't get away from it. You have to have it in order to be successful.
1: Mm-hmm.
0: So for us, this is going to be another way for us to advertise our show. So they're going to be able to film us now, edit it all together, put it out there on social media. And you'll be able to see us every single morning from now on right here on these cameras. And should be a lot of fun. We're getting with the times here at The Boss.
1: Good times.
0: Good.
1: It's great times.
0: Good times. Good times.
1: It's going to be a lot.
0: All right.
1: I apologize in advance.
0: All right, Valerie. See, and you're right though. The lights in here are really bright
1: intense.
0: Now.
1: Yeah, we're gonna have to turn these down because like this is not the right lighting at all.
0: It's like TV lighting. It's not
1: now. Not good. It's not good.
0: So, all right, guys. Valerie Seagraves is she's in the news studio, ready to go. So let's do it. Let's throw it over to Valerie. Find out about our news headlines for the day.
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4: Good morning. It's coming up on 6:31. I'm Valerie Seagraves. Getting paid up front and ripping off Garden State families in their greatest time of need. This story from NJ.com. A gravestone dealer faces more than 150 years in prison for the scam. For years, he cheated hundreds here and in surrounding states, getting paid up front and then leaving grave sites unmarked. People in Jackson, Little Egg Harbor. His name, Gregory Stefan Jr. His company, Colonial Memorials. Netflix marks a construction milestone at Fort Monmouth, as News 12 reports. The final structural beam for two of those big sound stages is now in place. 12 sound stages will be built in total, 4 on the Oceanport side, 8 on the Eatontown side. A South Orange EMT is being called a hero for her part in saving the man's life who passed out on top of that subway station elevator during the Knicks championship parade.
5: I do remember, like, kind of the feelings when I was on top of the structure. I remember, like, being shakier than I normally would.
4: Simone Kelly was the one that made it up there with the Narcan, but the real part of the story was the Narcan wasn't hers. She didn't have any honor because of the strict bag restrictions. Someone in the crowd threw her their dose. And what's different about this one? Well, maybe not so much pushback. The Township Planning Board in Bedminster is set to consider an application August 13th to build an 11,000-plus square foot ballroom onto President Trump's golf club. The building, once home to automaker John DeLorean, will be expanded for the addition, which will include a covered rooftop terrace. It is going to need a larger sewage treatment facility and approval by the state EPA. In our next report at 7, the Oh Yays have it.
6: Oh Yay! Oh Yay!
4: An Australian town crier's named the world's loudest person. We'll tell you about that. I'm Valerie Seagraves on 107.1 The Boss.
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2: together.
7: Well, good morning, everybody. And again, as you begin to travel out onto the northbound side of the Garden State Parkway, we're still in pretty good shape. Everybody at or above the speed limit, local express lanes right up.

0: express lanes right up to the Driscoll Bridge, and then those right lanes getting to 127 a little slow, and then getting off of the turnpike as well. Now, if you're traveling out onto Route 1, looks like there's an accident on the southbound side right by the Garden State Parkway. If you're on Route 18, again, delays in both directions just south of I-95 Jersey Turnpike, and then also on Route 18 just north of Route 9, some slow traffic. Other than that, everything else seems to be in very good shape this morning. No issues at all in mass transit. Jersey Transit, so far, so good. I'm Joe Nolan with traffic, 107.1 The Boss.
1: Good amount of sunshine and blue skies out there for your hump day Wednesday. It's just going to be gorgeous from start to finish. Get out there, soak it all up. Temperatures in the low to mid 80s, low humidity. Tomorrow, very similar. Friday and Saturday, we'll throw in a chance of rain again. This forecast is brought to you by our friends at Steel Pier Atlantic City, the number one family destination in the city. In the Dorcas Weather Center, I'm Nor'easter Nick.
2: All right, Nick, thank you very much. Hey, guys, it's your Boss Sports Update. It's me, Greg T. Let's get into it. Your Yankees, they actually did it. They actually beat the Tigers. Wow, 4-3. Your Mets, they lost to the Cubs 9-6. And your Phillies, they beat the Nationals 14-9. In the WNBA last night, it was your New York Liberty over the Aces in Vegas 87-76. Which brings us to your NBA draft from last night. Your New York Knicks, the NBA champions, they took forward Sergio Di Lloria from Spain, and your Brooklyn Nets, they took Michael Brown Jr. from Louisville at number 6, and Joshua Jefferson from Iowa State at number 28, which brings us to your Boss lineup for tonight. It's Yankees-Tigers in a rubber match in Detroit, 6:40. Your Mets and the Cubs, they got a doubleheader out in Citi Field. Should be beautiful out there for that 1:10 start, and then game 2 is at 7:10, and your Phillies and the Nationals go at it in Washington at 6:45, and that does it. Rochelle and I are back right after this.
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0: 7 down in South Jersey. And everywhere you are on that Free Boss app, thank you guys very much. Listening to us, and good morning if you're on that Free Boss app. I'm Greg T, and she is Rochelle. And we've got your tickets coming your way this morning at 7:10. It's Journey. Journey is going to be at Prudential Center. We've got your tickets for that sold-out show. You'll be there. It's going to be a great show. And then John Cougar. We've got your tickets to go see John Cougar. We'll do that at 8:20 this morning. It's all compliments of Builders General. Thank you very much for sponsoring the Win Rochelle with Greg T in the morning. Tickets. Mm-hmm, love it. Mm-hmm. All right, guys. So what is going on in and around your community? We want to know about it. So we do it every single morning at the same exact time. It is our community bulletin board right here on The Boss. Let's get into it, Rochelle.
1: 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Today is the day, and it's supposed to be a beautiful day outside. It is the 107.1 The Boss Listener Appreciation Party happening at Breakwater Beach. This was a listen to win only, so you do have to be one of those ticket holders in order to come, but it is starting at 3 p.m. until 7 p.m. at Casino Pier in Breakwater Beach. We thank them so much for having us there today. It's going to be a lot of fun. They've got the slides, they've got the Lazy River, they've got awesome food in there, and the Boss Roadies will be there. You can spin to win. So much fun happening there. And then this Sunday is our monthly Springsteen on Sunday live at Bar A. It kicks off at 9 a.m. Doors open at 8:30. Bar opens at 10. Keep that in mind. Boss Roadies, of course, will also be there to win swag and prizes. And then later on that day, I'm going to try to say it the first time. We'll see if it happens. Starting at noon, it is the Monmouth County 250.
0: You got it.
1: Semi-quincentennial parade. Woo! I did it.
0: We cannot get past that
1: semi-quincentennial parade.
0: Semi-quincentennial. Quincentennial.
1: Can you spell that? Can you?
0: I got to ask ChatGPT.
1: Semi-quincentennial parade.
0: It doesn't even sound like a real word. It really doesn't.
1: It is. But that's happening at the Monmouth Arts Center in Middletown. Semi-quincentennial. So it's like halfway to the quincentennial? To the 500? Is that what
0: spell
1: that means?
0: That. All right, I'm asking my chat. ChatGPT, can you please spell that? The word is spelled Quincentennial.
1: Well, that's quincentennial. So it's semi-quincentennial.
0: Oh, it's
1: so
0: a semi.
1: S-E-M-I. So that's what I'm saying. So I guess it's halfway to 500, semi?
0: Oh, that's right. You know, it actually says it. He says, example, the United States will celebrate its semi-quincentennial, which is 250th anniversary in 2026. That's us right now. And then quincentennial is 500 years.
1: Yeah. Well, all right. Whatever that is. We're going to be there. We're going to be at the parade. The Boss Man will be there starting at 12:30. And that, again, happens at the Middletown Arts Center in Middletown.
0: I love it.
1: Yep.
0: Let's go to Bayville, New Jersey. Hop on over to Bayville. And this is happening at the Ocean County Power Sports. It's their bike and ice cream. And it's happening tonight. It'll be from 6 until 8 o'clock. Cars, trucks, bikes, and more. Cars, trucks, bikes, and more are all welcome. Enjoy live music, ice cream, and more. And you're going to have a beautiful evening, like Rochelle said. The weather is really going to cooperate today. So today will be a fantastic night to be in Bayville. Again, it's from 6 till 8 o'clock. It's bike and ice cream. And if you want more information, you're going to have to go on the Facebook, and you go to Ocean County Power Sports. Ocean County Power Sports on Facebook for more details.
1: All right. And this is the JBJ Soul Kitchen 2026 Summer Barbecue Series. So they're going to do these once a month throughout the summer. 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So we love to talk about the things that they're doing throughout the year in order to do that. All are welcome to this event. JBJ Soul Kitchen on Facebook for all the details.
0: I love it. Rochelle, you got to help me out with this one. I don't know. I've never heard of it. Where is Berkeley Island?
1: I'm guessing it's in Berkeley?
0: Well, yeah, I guess in Berkeley, yeah. Right, no, but if you can help me out with that. Joe, you never heard of Berkeley Island?
2: Is that like South Seaside Park, maybe?
0: You see, that's what I don't know. I mean, that's...
1: Hold on, I'm pulling up a map. Let's see.
0: Berkeley Island.
1: It is.
0: You know, we've probably all been there, but we never really called it Berkeley
1: Off
0: Island.
1: Route 9, you see, like, Lenoka Harbor's not too far. It's in between Holly Park and Lenoka Harbor.
0: Okay,
1: if
0: gotcha.
1: That helps you, in Berkeley Township.
0: Well, there is a summer picnic party going on, and it's happening tomorrow. This will be at the John C. Bartlett Jr. County Park. which is at Berkeley Island from 5 until 8:30. And it's, again, it's tomorrow. They're going to have live music, kids spray park. Oh, that's always fun.
1: Oh, yeah.
0: Free admission for everybody. That is a bonus for families. They're going to have bocce, horseshoes, and giant twister. Oh, who doesn't love a giant twister game?
1: Love giant twister.
0: And they will have food trucks and so much more. And again, this is the summer picnic party. It's tomorrow, John C. Bartlett Jr., County Park at Berkeley Island. You can check it out and get more information at checkoutoceancountyparks.org. Oceancountyparks.org for more info. All right, Rochelle, tell them, how do they get their information into us so we can talk about them in our next community bulletin board?
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0: There you go, guys, for real. Tell us about what's going on in your community. We want to know all about it. We are your community radio station. 1071 The Boss, of course. Joe Nolan, good morning,
3: yeah,
0: buddy.
3: Good morning.
0: I got to tell you, you know, if it wasn't for Rochelle, I would never know that you are beaming into our studio from your studio. You know, guys, right. Truth
1: he does
0: be told,
1: text us.
0: We've got a green light, right, that is sitting behind me.
1: Mm-hmm.
0: So I can't see the green light.
1: Well, and now that they put these cameras in here, they've actually moved the green light down even further. So, like, I can't see it.
0: Right.
1: Like, so, like, there's...
0: This is...
1: I can't see
0: it's
1: it.
0: It's impossible.
3: Great.
1: Yeah, and it's so far down, I can't see
0: and
1: it.
0: And I so appreciate Joe texting us. But again, my phone is over here to the side because I'm staring at the computer monitors. I'm not looking at my phone to get a text message. So I have to rely on Rochelle to tell me when Joe is ready for traffic. But if they could just please move the green light in front of me so I can see it, and then I can pod Joe up when he's ready to go.
2: And I know this would never happen, but one of the old stations I used to have, they had a digital, like a ticker tape kind of thing that would say Nolan ready.
1: Oh, that's cool.
0: Okay, see, I would need that too. Give me that. Give me a Nolan ready sign. I would like that as well.
2: And then there was a famous disc jockey I used to work with where they had a red button on the thing. They had a light in front of him and Nolan ready, and he would still go to me when I wasn't there.
0: So weird. So we're dealing with a lot in this studio here. We got cameras now, lights.
2: You're busy, you're busy.
0: Today, I have a problem here. Do you know the volume here in the studio? If I push the volume up in my headphones, it turns up Rochelle's and Valerie Segre's volume in their ears. Mm-hmm. So if I need it to be really loud because my ears are like shot, then they're going to get blasted out in their ears. Like, what? It doesn't make any sense.
1: It's tough. We've got,
2: That happened. That's something simple. That's probably just a misconnection or that's something.
0: That's right. I just said to Rochelle, I'm like, how come they can't give, you know, Valerie and yourself your own volume? I hate it that I'm going to have to raise the volume up and I'm blowing their eardrums out. That's not fair.
2: No.
0: That's terrible. All right, there you go. Life is a DJ here at The Boss. It is what it is. Mm-hmm. All right, Joe, take it away. How's the roads?
2: All righty. Well, as you head out there this morning again, we're doing pretty well. We don't have too much to worry about heading northbound on the Garden State Parkway. Again, you do have some delays right around the area of 127. But if you're heading out onto Route 9 and 35, heading down to the split there in South Amboy, you have delays. And then also much further south, leaving Route 18, heading northbound, you have delays coming into Ferry Road. And then also you have delays in both directions out onto Route 18 up there by Old Bridge Turnpike. So as T always says, the normal delays up in East Brunswick. Now, other than that,
0: you're getting people angry there, Joe.
2: Normal delays in East Brunswick.
0: Oh, my God.
2: And then as you get northbound on Route 9 coming into Beechwood again, right by 166, that delay is there this morning. And New Jersey Transit trains, they are running right on or close to schedule. I'm Joe Nolan with traffic, 1071 The Boss.
0: I swear to you, Joe, every morning when I go into East Brunswick, I hear it from the mayor's people. They're like, tell them to stop talking about the traffic on Route 18.
2: Well, you know what, Mr. Mayor, how about you fix the stupid road and then we won't have any problems.
0: Oh, my God. Oh, okay. Microphone.
1: That's T's other boss. That's his other boss. He's freaking out.
2: How you do that, and then you won't hear about it anymore.
1: Oh, boy. That's all right.
0: Joe's microphone is broken. We don't hear that. Nothing to be heard here. Nothing to be heard here. Thanks, Joe. Goodbye. Nice seeing you, Joe. All righty. Here we go, guys. Let's go to Nor'easter Nick with the weather.
4: Definitely a wonderful Wednesday out there. No matter what you do, where you go, Mother Nature's going to cooperate in the right direction. Temperatures in the low to mid-80s. Tons of sunshine. Zero issues as far as I can tell. Same thing going into tomorrow. And your Friday and Saturday will both feature a chance of scattered thunderstorms. In the Dorcas Weather Center, I'm Norris Trunick.
0: All right, guys, we are creeping up on it. 7:10, game time. Rochelle, tell them the game we're playing again.
1: We're playing Which Came First.
0: And we've got your tickets to go see Journey. They're going to be at Prudential Center in October. We're hooking you up with that. And then at 8:20, it's your John Cougar tickets. And it's all compliments of Builders General. Thank you guys very much for being our chief sponsor on the Win Rochelle with Greg T in the Morning tickets. We've got all that and more coming up your way right here at 107.1 The Boss.
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2: Good morning. It's 7 o'clock. I'm Valerie Seagraves. A Monmouth County man is now charged with shooting a woman in Neptune Township Monday evening near the Asbury Park Circle. The 21-year-old from Keensburg facing first-degree attempted murder charges and two weapons offenses. A downed U.S. fighter pilot tells of seeing Iranian drones swarm in jellyfish formation. This from CNN. The pilot rescued by special forces back in April, the formation seen just before he ejected. His description backed by four other sources. While the exact cause of the F-15 downing is still being investigated, initial reports indicate it's possible the drone formation in some way played a part. Cancer cases are exploding in Keyport. New bombshell data confirms what's been feared all along. A preliminary study commissioned by NJ.com found that residents living near the Aero Marine site are 15% more likely to be diagnosed with cancer than other Monmouth County residents.
3: I got word of 28 families have cancer, of unknown cancer, different types of cancer, just on one block alone on First Street.
2: That father telling News 12 his son died from a type of cancer they knew nothing about. The closer to the landfill, the higher the cancer risk. A gravestone dealer faces more than 150 years in prison for ripping off families here in the Garden State. This from NJ.com. He's from Pennsylvania and for years has been cheating hundreds here and in surrounding states. Nearly 500 grieving families with no markers for their deceased loved ones after paying in full. Families in Jackson, Little Egg Harbor. He's Gregory Stefan Jr., his company, Colonial Memorials. And the Oyes have it. An Australian town crier breaks the Guinness record for the world's loudest person.
4: Welcome to Canberra!
2: At 122.4 decibels, ABC News says that's as loud as a jet taking off. The previous record of 121.7 dB was set by a school teacher in Northern Ireland in 1994. In our next report at 7:30, the EMT that had that Narcan at the Knicks parade that saved the man's life, she got it from someone in the crowd. But why didn't she have her own? We'll tell you about that. I'm Valerie Seagraves on 107.1 The Boss.
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1: Jersey traffic and weather
0: together.
5: Well, still doing well on the parkway. You don't have any problems there at all. Everything seems to be in fairly decent shape. You really don't have much of a problem really on Route 18. Just the usual delays as you head northbound. And then you're also going to be looking, though, at a lot of heavy traffic on Route 9. Just north of Route 18 in Old Bridge. Again, just some slow traffic. And then southbound on 39 and 35 right at the split in South Amboy. Like we said last time, there are some delays. But that's about it. Just looking around, we seem to be in pretty good shape. A little slow on Route 9 getting off of the parkway in Toms River. That earlier delay at the split of Route 9 and 166, that has gone away. And Mass Transit at this point, New Jersey Transit trains are on or close to schedule. I'm Joe Nolan with Traffic, 107.1 The Boss.
6: We've got a wonderful Wednesday on tap across the area. A lot of sunshine, great weather across the board as the dew points plunge into the 50s. I think today is going to be the nicest day of the week by far. Tomorrow's pretty decent as well. Then thunderstorm chances roll back on in for Friday and Saturday. 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In the Norcast Weather Center, I'm Nor'Eastern Andy.
7: All right, Nick, thank you very much. It's me, Craig T, with your Boss Sports Update. So let's get into it. Your Yankees, look at this. They actually beat the Tigers 4-3 yesterday. Amazing. The Mets, they lost to the Cubs 9-6. And your Phillies, they beat the Nationals 14-9. And your WNBA, it was the New York Liberty over the Aces in Vegas, 87-76. Then last night in your NBA draft, your NBA champions, the New York Knicks, they took forward Sergio Di Lloria from Spain. And the Brooklyn Nets, they took Michael Brown Jr. from Louisville at number 6. And at number 28, they took Joshua Jefferson from Iowa State. Which brings us to your Boss lineup for tonight. It's Yankees-Tigers. They're back at it in their rubber match in Detroit at 6:40. Your Mets and the Cubs, they got a doubleheader at Citi Field today. Game 1, 1:10 p.m. Should be beautiful outside at Citi Field, and game 2, 7:10. Phillies and Nationals in Washington at 6:45. And that does it. Rochelle and I are back right after this.
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0: It's Greg T. It's Rochelle. It's 107.1 The Boss. Oh.

0: that's our song, right?
1: Yeah, he stole it. He stole it. Right. That's our coffee social
2: thing.
1: He stole it?
2: You're saying Bruno Mars stole the song that you are using, which is Bruno Mars?
1: Right. I created the coffee social sound. And, you
2: from
1: know,
2: the
1: and
2: Bruno Mars song.
1: Right. Well, and he stole it.
2: So.
1: What it is. Okay. All right.
2: We'll go with that.
1: All right. It
2: we'll
1: is
2: go with that theory. I like it. We'll run with it.
1: All right, guys. It is 11 minutes after 7 of the 107.1 Boss Time Check. 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It's also, looky. It is the game time. And on 107.1, the Boss Game Time, it's powered by TMT Cash for Gold. 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And now, ladies and gentlemen, Valerie Seagraves, what time is it?
3: It's game time.
1: Yes, it is. Rochelle, what time is it?
2: It's game time.
1: Let's go.
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1: Ooh, yeah.
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4: 1. Win. Win.
8: Oh my God,
4: win.
8: Oh my God, oh my God, oh my God, yes, yes.
4: Win. Tease tickets.
1: Let's go! Ladies and gentlemen, boys and girls, children of all ages. Come one, come all, whether you're short, whether you're tall. Get to the phone right now and dial us up. Let's go, let's go. 732.

0: 702-774-4444. Get to the phones right now. I'm looking for you. Rochelle will choose you. 1 to 20, our lines are blinking. Some lucky person's going to get ready to play. Which came first? But now, we turn our attention to the lovely and talented and the beautiful Valerie Seagraves. She's in our showcase showroom, and she's got our As If contest gift to give away. What do we got there, Valerie?
1: Well, Don Pardo, our As If prize today is a pocket-sized neti pot.
0: Oh, you don't say.
1: Take it with you everywhere. Love
0: it. And you need that for the allergy season this time of year right now.
1: Yeah, you do.
0: That would come in very handy. How about that?
2: I love my neti pot. Great.
0: You can win that as if we were not going to be giving away those journey tickets, but we are. Back to you, Greg T. in the studio. Well, thank you there very much there, Don Pardo. I do appreciate your time and effort. Thank you. And, of course, we are playing Which Came First. And it is up to Rochelle now to choose the line. We have 20 phone lines in front of us. They're all blinking. We have lines 1 through 10 on top and 11 through 20 on the bottom. Rochelle, where do you want to go?
2: I want to go to line 15.
0: Line 15. Let's go find out who's behind line 15. Line 15. Hello? Who's this?
2: What? Oh, this is the third time this week.
0: I got to email. You know, we got to email the engineers. Maybe there's something wrong with the phone. I don't understand. I don't get it. Well, all right, let's try it again then. Rochelle, let's build it up again. Which line number would you want to go to?
2: One of 15. I guess we'll go to 5 then. How about that?
0: Line 5. Hello, you're behind line 5. You're on the boss. Who's this?
3: Good morning. This is Steve.
0: Hello, Steve. How are you? Steve, where are you calling from?
3: I'm doing pretty good. How about you?
0: I'm doing well. Where are you calling from, Steve?
3: Union.
0: Steve from Union. I hear it's gorgeous this time of year. Great place to take a vacation. That's what I'm hearing.
3: I don't know about that.
0: All right, we are playing.
4: Which came first?
0: Which came first? Steve, you got to get 3 out of 5 right, okay? I'm going to throw you. I'm going to throw you 2 items, and you're going to tell me which one you think debuted first. Now you got to get 3 out of 5. If you don't get 3 out of 5, Steve, I have to let you go, and then I'm going to just, you know, I'm going to juggle up the phone lines, and we're going to give it to caller 10. All right.
3: I understand.
0: All right, here we go. This is for tickets to go see Journey at the Prudential Center. So let's go, Steve. Which came first? Was it Barbie or was it Hot Wheels? Which came first, Barbie or Hot Wheels?
2: I'm going Barbie.
0: Wait. Yeah, Rochelle's going to tell you first.
3: I hate this part.
2: I'm going to go Barbie.
0: All right, she's going Barbie. Yeah. Valerie Seagraves?
2: Barbie's old.
0: Barbie or Hot Wheels?
1: Hot Wheels.
0: Ooh, the room is split. Wow. All right, Steve, it's up to you. Steve from Union, Barbie or Hot Wheels?
3: Barbie.
0: Barbie, you're going with Barbie?
3: Yeah.
0: All right, let's see. Ladies and gentlemen, show me Barbie. You got it right, Steve. That's one right. Barbie came out in 1959, nice. And Hot Wheels debuted in 1968. Mattel made both of them.
2: Mm.
0: Man, must be it's pretty good to be a Mattel, right?
2: It's good to be Mattel.
0: I mean, really.
2: Hasbro is shaking in their boots.
0: That is unreal, man. What a bunch of money to make there. Yeah. Wow.
1: That was pretty easy, Steve.
0: Yeah. Let's get a little difficult now.
3: All right.
0: Here we go, Steve. Which came first, Target or Costco? Target or Costco? Rochelle, which came first?
2: I think Target did. Target's pretty old. They're from like the 60s, I think.
0: Yeah. All right. Let's see. Valerie Seagraves, which came first, Target or Costco?
1: Costco.
0: Room is split again.
2: Mm.
0: Wow. Steve from Union, you need another one right to go on. Is it Target?
3: Well, I say, unlike the last question, this one is not alphabetical. We're going Target.
0: All right, Steve.
1: I think I just got busted.
0: That's great. All right, so let's find out. Steve from Union, was it Target or was it Costco? Which came first? Steve, you said?
3: Target.
0: Show me Target. You got it right. Nice. That's the second one you got correct. Nice job, buddy. All right, you get one more right, and the tickets are yours. Remember, you get them wrong, and I got to go back to the phone line. So let's do it again. Here we go. Steve, which came first? Was it Monopoly or was it Scrabble? Which came first, Monopoly or Scrabble? Rochelle.
2: Oh, I don't know.

0: I'm gonna say Monopoly.
1: Why?
0: I don't know.
2: Because Monopoly started in Europe and it was brought over here to America, and that's why the first edition of the game is it's a board that's out of Atlantic City.
0: I know the streets in Atlantic City are the same ones. I know that, and Atlantic City's pretty old, and so that's kind of where I was going with it.
1: Wow.
0: And Val had like a whole, like, she knows.
1: Val's like, I'm like, what?
2: What?
1: Yeah. All right, well, let's
0: plus
1: find
0: the
1: out.
0: Top hat is like old. I don't know.
1: Wow. All right, Steve. So the room is saying Monopoly here, and Val seems to say it's absolutely Monopoly. So for the win, is it Monopoly or Scrabble? Which came first?
3: Well, even though I am a huge Scrabble fan.
1: All right.
3: With all that information given, I'm going to say Monopoly.
1: I was thinking, I'm like, how could you go against it? I mean, Valerie seems like she really knows this. So let's find out.
0: Triple letter score.
1: Here we go, ladies and gentlemen. If he's right, he gets those tickets to go see Journey. And if not, we go again. So, Steve, show me Monopoly.
0: Nice.
1: Congratulations. Woo. Nice job, buddy.
0: Very cool.
1: So Monopoly debuted in 1935. Valerie, you are right. Scrabble came out in 1948. You're always right. The Parker Brothers, and then later it was Hasbro that took over those games. So nice job. There you go. All right, so Steve from Union, you got your tickets to go see Journey. Their Journey's going to be at the Prudential Center, and you're going, buddy.
2: Nice job.
0: Nice job.
1: There you go. You only got one more task to do, and that is to answer this question. What radio station's hooking you up, Steve?
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1: That's
0: nice.
1: Right.
0: Steve,
1: call here every day.
0: He wants to be at a promo. That's
1: seriously
0: what's happening now.
2: He can't be too good. We might have to pay him. You know,
0: we don't do that, Val.
1: Nice job, Steve.

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0: together.
2: Well, we have no accidents or tie-ups northbound on the Garden State Parkway. In fact, we're doing pretty well until, you know, the usual stuff. Once you get up to 127, there are going to be delays there getting off and getting onto the eastbound side of Route 440. If you're on Route 9 on the northbound side, you do have a little bit of a delay just north of the Parkway and Toms River. Rest of the way up is looking pretty good until you get just north of Route 18. You have delays both ways into Ferry Road, and then a couple of traffic light delays north of that, but nothing overly terrible up to and over the Edison Bridge. Now, if you're traveling southbound on 9 and 35, there are delays coming into the split there in South Amboy. A lot of heavy traffic now. We're going to look into this as you travel southbound coming out of New Brunswick. Apparently, there may be an accident right by Route 1. We're going to find out about that. And Mass Transit at this point, New Jersey Transit trains are running on or close to schedule. I'm Joe Nolan with Traffic, 107.1 The Boss.
3: Hey guys, very happy Wednesday to you. We got partly to mostly sunny skies, temperatures in the low to mid-80s, low humidity, no rain. Now that nonsense is actually the nicest day of the week by far. Tomorrow is very similar to today. Then by Friday and Saturday, it's unsettled again. Humidity ticks back up and we'll throw in the chance of scattered showers. In the Dorcas Weather Center, I'm Nori Sternick.
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1: Good morning. It's 7:30. I'm Valerie Seagraves. 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Netflix marks a construction milestone at Fort Monmouth as News 12 reports the final structural beam for two of the big sound stages is now in place. 12 sound stages will be built in total, 4 on the Oceanport side, 8 on the Eatontown side, each about 22,000 square feet and 70 feet high. A gravestone dealer faces more than 150 years in prison for ripping off families here in New Jersey. This from NJ.com. He's from Pennsylvania and for years cheated hundreds here and in surrounding states, getting paid up front and then leaving grave sites unmarked. People in Jackson, Little Egg Harbor. His name, Gregory Stefan Jr. His company, Colonial Memorials. He's charged with theft in 10 New Jersey counties. We'll call this one the Bedminster Ballroom. The township's planning board is set to consider an application August 13th to build an 11,000-plus square foot ballroom at President Trump's golf club. The building, once home to automaker John DeLorean, will be expanded for the addition, which will include a covered rooftop terrace. It is going to need a larger sewage treatment facility and approval by the state EPA. And Simone Kelly, a South Orange EMT, is being called a hero for her part in saving the man's life who passed out on top of that subway station elevator during the Knicks championship parade.
2: Help that man! Help that man! I do remember, like, kind of the feelings when I was on top of the structure. I remember, like, being shakier than I normally would.
1: Kelly made it up there with the Narcan, but here's the real part of the story. The Narcan wasn't hers. She didn't have any honor because of the strict bag restrictions. Someone in the crowd threw her their dose. In our next report at 8, the worst fears are realized. The cancer clusters are exploding in Keyport. We'll tell you about that. I'm Valerie Seagraves on 107.1 The Boss.
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3: Jersey traffic and weather
0: together.
4: Doing better on the southbound side of Route 18. That earlier accident by Route 1 looks like that now is out of the way, but you still have a lot of slow traffic as you get through there, and then northbound, the usual stuff. Also delays as you travel northbound now on 287 coming off of the turnpike, getting up through exits 1 and 2. Now, we also had some delays out onto Route 35 northbound. It's starting to build up a little bit more as you start to head up and into Point Pleasant. Again, that because of the ongoing construction. And mass transit's good. I'm Joe Nolan with Traffic 107.1 The Boss.
5: Good amount of sunshine and blue skies out there for your hump day Wednesday. It's just going to be gorgeous from start to finish. Get out there, soak it all up. Temperatures in the low to mid 80s. Low humidity. Tomorrow, very similar. Friday and Saturday, we'll throw in the chance of rain again. This forecast is brought to you by our friends at Steel Pier Atlantic City, the number one family destination in the city. In the Dorcas Weather Center, I'm Nor'easter Nick.
6: All right, Nick, thank you very much. Hey, guys, it's your Boss Sports Update. It's me, Greg T. Let's get into it. Your Yankees, they actually did it. They actually beat the Tigers. Wow, 4-3. Your Mets, they lost to the Cubs 9-6. And your Phillies, they beat the Nationals 14-9. In the WNBA last night, it was your New York Liberty over the Aces in Vegas 87-76. Which brings us to your NBA draft from last night. Your New York Knicks, the NBA champions, they took forward Sergio Di Lloria from Spain. And your Brooklyn Nets, they took Michael Brown Jr. from Louisville at number 6 and Joshua Jefferson from Iowa State at number 28. Which brings us to your Boss lineup for tonight. It's Yankees-Tigers in a rubber match in Detroit, 6:40. Your Mets and the Cubs, they got a doubleheader out in Citi Field. Should be beautiful out there for that 1:10 start. And then game 2 is at 7:10. And your Phillies and the Nationals go at it in Washington at 6:45. And that does it. Rochelle and I are back right after this.
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0: Shooting stars. I couldn't help it. I'm sorry, Rochelle.
1: It's going to be huge.
0: Huge.
1: The biggest there ever was.
0: I tell you, when that came out, I loved it. I think I had to buy two or three of those CDs because they kept on getting scratched because I was using them constantly. Loved it. My God. When Counting Crows hit, like, to me, I didn't hear that sound before, and it just sounded so good and crisp, and oh, my God. I'm really going back in time. But it was so much fun. But, yeah, that CD case, I think one time it fell and it broke into a bunch of pieces. So I hated it. Don't you remember the CD cases, right? They're plastic, yeah, and if the one little...
1: Every one of mine would have a crack right down the center of it.
0: Or if the one tab that, you know, where like, it would bend back and forth, it would break off, and the top would never sit right.
1: They made it impossible to open it by taping the top of it, and you could never get that stupid thing off, so then you had to take a knife to it.
0: Yes.
1: It was such a pain in the butt to open a CD. It really was.
0: The kids will never know. The kids will never know.
1: The struggle is real.
0: The struggle's real. That's right. All right, guys. It is 107.1 The Boss and 99.7 down in South Jersey, and right now it's 7:43, creeping up on 7:45, and the 107.1 Boss Time Check. 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We're going to turn our attention to Rochelle. She's got your Fast Five. Rochelle, hit it.
1: 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All right, I feel like this has happened a couple times this year, and it's really freaking me out. Coming in at number 5, millions of bees. That's right. I said
0: millions,
1: bees.
0: Millions.
1: Escaped from a semi truck that was overturned in Texas. Listen to this.
0: Wow.
1: Actual footage. The sound
0: of it. Damn.
1: It was carrying these beehives and it got turned over and it crashed. Luckily, nobody was hurt. You know, they didn't.
0: But how do you go and get all these bees back?
1: Also, why are we transporting bees? Like, and why does this keep happening?
0: I guess that's a honey man. That's where they're going.
1: I thought you were calling me honey. I was what?
0: I would assume.
2: Hey now.
0: No, I would assume that they're going to a honey factory of some sort.

0: factory?
1: Well, I don't know. Well, wherever they make, you know.
2: Is that a thing?
1: I just.
2: Do we have money for that?
1: I'm just saying.
3: Well, you have to. I mean, somebody
2: yeah,
3: may
2: no,
3: the
2: you're
3: audience
2: right.
3: to come
2: I just,
3: from somewhere.
1: Right, just, Joe, tell her.
2: But seriously, this is like the third or fourth story that we have had where these trucks are overturning with these bees and they're yeah. all over. What? Why? Why do these ones keep falling? Does a bee get in the cabin and then the truck driver yeah. freaks out?
3: He's I was just thinking that. That might be it.
2: Seriously. Be it. Like, yeah. what has happened? We need more protection for the truck drivers that
1: Man.
2: Are driving the bees. Like, this is crazy.
1: How dare you laugh at me with my suggestion of them going to a honey farm? A honeybee factory.
2: Well, honey farm, I can see, but
1: well, they gotta make you gotta make factory? Honey somehow, just like Joe says, right? I mean, honey's gotta be produced somehow.
2: Is that a thing? A honey factory?
1: What? Okay,
2: a farm.
1: It's Joe, how would you make honey?
2: It's gotta be a farm.
1: Well, how would you make you? But no, you gotta get the bee from a farm, and you have to transport it to a factory so you can get right. the honey,
2: yeah.
1: and then you can make the honey in the factory and put the preservatives in it and all
2: so,
1: that stuff.
2: Like, is there a factory that's just full of these bees flying everywhere?
1: I would imagine that.
2: I gotta know. Somebody who knows how they package
3: you know
2: honey.
3: What? I'm looking
2: me.
3: This up.
2: Somebody Google
3: seeing,
2: for me.
3: I'm seeing this massive honey factory.
1: Right.
3: Where is it?
2: It's
3: I don't
2: thing?
3: Even know where it is. Yeah, it's a oh, thing. Yeah.
1: Rochelle, where do you think they put it in jars
2: no,
1: and stuff?
2: I understand, mean, but like, are these guys all like in beekeeper suits and that's like what they go to work in? And
1: it never dawned on anybody. We have no idea how it's made.
2: I need
1: we
2: a
1: just
2: how
1: know.
2: It was made on honey. Well, somebody make this for me. They,
1: there's got to be. There's going to be a massive hives, right? And what? And then there's boxes. You ever see on the side of the road those honey boxes where the bees go in? Right? They go in there, and then farmers probably ship them out onto a truck, onto a flatbed somewhere, and they take it to a factory. And that's how it is. I would imagine.
2: Yeah, I mean, you're probably right. I just never thought of there being a honey factory. I really haven't.
1: Well, like, do you think farmers are jarring their own honey?
2: Yeah, that's
1: no.
2: their job.
3: Yeah, of course they
2: of
3: do.
2: Of course
3: everywhere.
2: They do.
3: Yeah.
1: Okay, maybe the small time ones that like go to your you know your little local markets, but the ones you find in like you know your ShopRite and your food emporium and whatever, those are like manufactured in factories. It's honey in a factory. That's
2: I mean,
1: made.
2: It makes sense. What you're saying makes sense. I guess I never thought of it.
1: It comes down like, a conveyor belt and stuff, you know?
2: I got to do some research later.
1: And maybe, yeah, they
3: well,
1: have bees
3: you know
1: flying all over
3: like
1: the place.
3: To me is that they get the hive.
1: This is ridiculous.
3: This could be wrong. This could be completely wrong. I'm just watching
1: so ridiculous.
3: This thing on YouTube.
1: Yeah.
3: It looks like they get the hive and they after the bees are all out of it.
2: Yeah.
3: And then they crush the hive and then get the honey out of the hive that way.
2: So what happens to the bees?
3: Factory.
2: Do they all die?
3: No, the bees are out of it.
2: Oh, okay.
1: this is interesting,
2: T, no?
1: You know, this is what we get here. You came to the right show. You want to feel dumber? This is it right here.
2: I just want to know why these trucks keep crashing. Because seriously, we've had several of these stories, and I'm imagining being like on the parkway and seeing a truck overturned
3: you
2: and these bees
3: imagine.
2: Flying over. That's what I'm saying. Can you imagine?
3: Around here?
1: Well,
2: my God.
1: All right, you know
3: First of all, it would be, if no one got hurt, it would be one of the best days of my life.
2: Oh, yeah. Traffic gods are like shining down on me for that one.
3: Every stupid bee honey joke in the world.
1: All right, tell you what I'm going to do, okay? I haven't done this in such a long time, okay? But I am going to volunteer myself. I will give you a book report tomorrow morning on how the honey is made, how they get it from the bees to the factory. All right?
3: Yeah.
1: I'm not even kidding you. I used to do this all the time, book reports, okay? So I'm going to give you an old-fashioned book report.
2: Oh, I love it.
1: Yep, that's right. I'm writing it right down. Book report on honey.
2: I want to know.
1: Okay, I got it.
2: So I don't have to go home and research.
1: Nope, I will bring it in tomorrow.
2: Because I would. Like, that's what I do. I do stuff like that.
1: Tune in tomorrow at the same exact time, and I will have a book report ready to go on how the honey is manufactured from bees.
2: Okay, thanks, team.
1: There you go. No problem.
2: All right, coming in at number four, Wallet Hub's annual study of the best dates for summer road trips have just come out. If this is what you're looking to do and you just want to spend money on gas, because that's what we do now. The study looked at 32 different factors considering cost, safety, how many attractions and activities there are, like parks, amusement parks, those types of things. According to the results, the best state for a summer road trip, Minnesota.
1: Really?
2: Minnesota.
1: Minnesota?
2: Yeah. Whoa. Like in Mall of America? Whoa. You can go to WrestleMania, not WrestleMania. Some wrestling thing is happening in Minnesota in a few weeks. That's cool, I guess.
1: And what else is in Minnesota that you would want to go see? Joe
2: that's
1: Nolan.
2: All I got.
1: Anything in Minnesota?
3: Yeah, they got what, two Great Lakes, right?
2: There's a big amusement park there. I do know that.
3: Yeah.
2: I can't think of what it's called, but there is a big amusement park there.
1: Really?
2: Yeah. I don't know. Utah, Louisiana, New York also in the top list. Bottom of the list is the tiniest.

0: state, Rhode Island.
1: What's in Utah?
0: I don't know. I've never had a desire to visit Utah, so I have no idea.
1: I just don't know what's there.
2: Really cool mountains in Utah.
0: Yeah, I guess skiing, so, that type of thing.
1: You do a road trip in the summer, you're not skiing in Utah in the summer.
0: Yeah, I don't know.
1: So I don't know why you're going to Utah.
0: No. All right, coming in at number three, I had to pull this story because I think John is in the car driving to work and is getting
1: it. Yo, Johnny!
0: So a professional reptile wrangler was called to a home in Australia where a large snake was found hiding behind the living room TV. Nobody knew.
3: Huge, cheeky snake. There we go.
0: It's a cheeky snake. This is what he says.
1: Yeah.
0: It's a cheeky snake. Can you imagine living in Australia and just the types of things that come into your home? Like, this is just a typical day for, you know, in Australia. Yeah, I mean, they have professional reptile wranglers in Australia, and they go on calls all day long because reptiles, like snakes, are hiding behind a cheeky little snake.
1: Oh, you know what? Somebody's calling right now. I wonder if they're calling to tell us all about Minnesota. Hold on. Good morning. Are you calling to tell us about Minnesota?
4: No, I'm calling to tell you about Utah.
0: Oh.
1: Grand Canyon, right? Yeah. What goes on? What's in Utah?
4: Well, first of all, I drove across country four times. Iowa is the greenest state.
1: Iowa, okay.
4: Arizona is amazing because you go from the Red Rocks to Sedona, Flagstaff with pine trees, and then when you get down off the mountain, it's all cactus.
1: Okay, yeah, but you haven't told us about Utah. What is going on in Utah?
4: The canyons, man. It's amazing.
2: Really? The Grand Canyon, the northern end of the Grand Canyon's in Utah. Yeah.
1: Huh.
4: I mean, you could almost feel lost.
1: All right, so there
4: the
1: you go.
4: The winding road, the rivers, the cliffs.
1: All right,
4: you're
1: so you
4: in
1: got
4: the canyon.
1: All right, so you got the canyon and the cliffs. Thank you very much for your call. I appreciate it. Thank you. All right, what's going on? Are you calling from Minnesota?
5: I'm calling from Hazlitt, New Jersey.
1: Okay. Are you calling about Minnesota?
2: How
1: are
2: you doing?
5: No, I'm calling about the bee thing.
1: Oh, do you know how the honey is made? I mean, we're juggling a lot of topics here. You know how honey's made?
0: We got five different ones, actually.
5: The bees are transported by truck all over the country to agricultural areas, and they're released for pollination. They're not going to bee factories.
0: See?
1: Oh.
0: See?
1: Pollination. I get it. Wow, that's interesting. So you're saying
2: that... we feel like idiots.
1: Yeah, so this trucker was taking them from Texas. Where's he going in Texas for somewhere in Texas he's taking these bees.
5: Yeah, you hear a lot about it out in California where there's a lot more agriculture.
1: All right, what's your name? I appreciate your call. What's your name?
5: Tom.
1: Tom, thank you, man. That's very cool of you. I appreciate you. You're smarter than all of us here. We all feel a lot more dumb, and you made us a little smarter today, Tom, so thank you.
5: Well, you're welcome. I listen to you guys every morning on the way to work.
1: I appreciate your call. Call back every single day. We can use you. You'll be Professor Tom. Professor Tom will teach us all about it. So there you go. All right, thank you, Tom.
5: Have a great day.
1: You too, buddy. All right, there you go, Rochelle. See that,
0: Thank
1: Joe?
0: Thank you.
1: All right, it's all about agriculture. That's what it is. Agriculture with these bees. Not honey.
0: Yeah.
1: Agriculture.
0: All right, I'm going to do these next two really quick because I know you're freaking out.
1: We are beyond late. It's crazy.
0: All right. Coming in at number two, Mars. The company Mars is rolling out with a new version of M&Ms without any artificial dye, which is really cool. So if you're somebody who's got kids who's allergic to dye or you're just trying to be, you know, a little more self-conscious about that, they will have those. However, the packs will not have blue or brown in them because they can't figure out how to make those colors without artificial dye. That's seriously what they said. They were like, we can't figure it out, so we're not going to have them. We're hoping to have it by 2028.
1: That's great.
0: All right, Mars, good for you. All right, coming in at number one, this was actually really interesting. A hypothetical online question asked 4,000 people this poll. What percentage-based bonus would you rather choose? The options were, would you rather be 10% happier, 20% luckier, 30% slower, age 30% slower, 40% hotter, or get 50% pay?
1: I want to be happier. He wants pay.
0: I want pay.
2: I want the money.
0: The number one answer was 50% pay, and then that was followed by 20% luckier.
1: Show me the money!
0: Yep. I think if you have higher pay, everything else will just happen for you. You know what I'm saying? I can buy a new face, you know. I'll get luckier. fine.
1: Thank you, Rochelle. Thank you. Ladies and gentlemen, that is Rochelle.
2: Nothing wrong with your face.
0: Well, listen, if I had 50% more pay, it'd be even better, Joe. It'd be even better.
2: That is Dr. Lombardi. Guess what happened?
0: Dr. L.
1: All right, we got to move on.
0: Freak it out.
1: Oh, my God.
6: The boss.
2: Well, if you didn't talk about the bees, we wouldn't have this problem.
1: We had to figure it all out. I mean, we're doing a book report now on bees. And this is Rochelle's problem with the Fast Five. Every day, Fast Five issue.
0: Worth it.
1: Oh, my God. All right, Joe, give it to me.
2: All right, as you head out of the northbound side of the Garden State Parkway again, just a little bit of slow traffic now as you get over the Edison Bridge, the Driscoll Bridge, and then on to 287. It looks like there's an accident right in that intersection there, and this is really starting to cause delays now as you travel northbound across the Driscoll Bridge. This has popped up in the last couple of minutes. So as you head north, let's see, if we hadn't talked about the bees, we wouldn't have this on the air.
1: Oh, my God.
2: So as you travel northbound, and then delays getting up and on to 287, and then southbound 287, bumper to bumper, coming down towards the Garden State Parkway. So I'll have to get a little more detail on that for you. Other than that, though, we're doing pretty well. Really not a lot out there this morning, and mass transit running on or close to schedule. I'm Joe Nolan with traffic. 107.1 The Boss.
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0: Right now.
2: Good morning. It's 8 o'clock. I'm Valerie Seagraves. 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New bombshell data confirms the worst. Cancer cases are exploding in Keyport. A preliminary study commissioned by NJ.com found that residents living near the Aero Marine site are 15% more likely to be diagnosed with cancer than other Monmouth County residents.
3: My son had passed with a very unknown cancer that we never found out. 9 months, he lost his life very quickly.
2: That father telling News 12 he knows of 28 cancer cases. The closer to the landfill, the higher the risk. A gravestone dealer faces more than 150 years in prison for ripping off families in the Garden State. He's from Pennsylvania and for years cheated hundreds of families here and in surrounding states. Nearly 500 grieving families with no markers for their deceased loved ones. Families in Jackson, Little Egg Harbor. Gregory Stefan Jr. owns Colonial Memorials. He's charged with theft in 10 New Jersey counties. J.P. Morgan Chase gave the axe to a senior executive caught on video dumping garbage onto a New York City sidewalk at the Knicks championship parade and then stealing the trash can. The Daily Mail has this. Videos uploaded to X show Angie Baez decked out in Knicks gear as she dumps the contents of the trash bin onto the sidewalk and then walks away with it in front of stunned onlookers. We learned Tuesday she was a DEI executive. A massive Saharan dust cloud is set to sweep across the U.S. in days, down across Florida, as a matter of fact. The phenomenon comes just days after Tropical Storm Arthur briefly brought life-threatening flooding to the region last week. It is both good and bad. The dust ruins the air quality, but the air is so dry it holds down storms and hurricanes. And the conviction will forever stand. One of the first missing children to ever appear on the side of a milk carton, 6-year-old Eaton Pates, was on his way to the school bus in Soho 47 years ago. He was never seen again. The Supreme Court Monday reinstated the murder conviction against Pedro Hernandez. Hernandez admitted to the crime under police questioning, but his lawyers say he confessed falsely because of a mental illness. In our next report at 8:30... a Monmouth County milestone at the Netflix site, Hooray for Hollywood. We'll tell you about that. I'm Valerie Seagraves on 107.1 The Boss.
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1: Jersey traffic and weather
0: together.
4: Well, a lot of heavy traffic now as you begin to travel out on the northbound side of the Driscoll Bridge, getting off at Interchange 127. There is apparently a problem on 287 itself on the eastbound side. Actually, it's 440 there as you start to come away from the turnpike cutting over to the Garden State Parkway. So, again, some pretty significant delays in both directions there, northbound on the parkway, and then I guess that would be northbound on 440 as you come on over to the Garden State Parkway. Now, other than that, though, we're really not doing too badly. In fact, we're rolling right along, really not much of a problem. Southbound on Route 9 and 35, slow to the split there in South Amboy. You're also looking at a lot of heavy traffic now in both directions on Route 9, all jammed up as you come on into Ferry Road. And Mass Transit's good. I'm Joe Nolan with Traffic, 107.1 The Boss.
5: We've got a wonderful Wednesday on tap across the area. A lot of sunshine, great weather across the board as the dew points plunge into the 50s. I think today is going to be the nicest day of the week by far. Tomorrow's pretty decent as well, then thunderstorm chances roll back on in for Friday and Saturday. 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In the Norcast Weather Center, I'm Nor'easter Nick.
6: All right, Nick, thank you very much. It's me, Greg T, with your Boss Sports updates. Let's get into it. Your Yankees, look at this. They actually beat the Tigers 4-3 yesterday. Amazing. The Mets, they lost to the Cubs 9-6. And your Phillies, they beat the Nationals 14-9. And your WNBA, it was the New York Liberty over the Aces in Vegas 87-76. Then last night in your NBA draft, your NBA champions, the New York Knicks, they took forward Sergio Di Lloria from Spain. And the Brooklyn Nets, they took Michael Brown Jr. from Louisville at number 6. And at number 28, they took Joshua Jefferson from Iowa State. Which brings us to your Boss lineup for tonight. It's Yankees Tigers. They're back at it in their rubber match in Detroit at 6:40. Your Mets and the Cubs, they got a doubleheader at Citi Field today. Game 1, 1:10 p.m. Should be beautiful outside at Citi Field. And game 2, 7:10. Phillies and Nationals in Washington at 6:45. And that does it. Rochelle and I are back right after this.
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4: All right, guys, get ready. Question of the day coming your way. And then we continue giving away more tickets thanks to Builders General. We've got a pair of tickets now to give away for John Cougar. We're doing that at 8:20. So much going on at the Boss.

0: bring your love. It's like bad medicine.
1: Yeah.
0: Rochelle.
2: What?
0: Your love. It's like bad medicine.
1: Well, you're ugly.
0: Oh, my God. I swear. You just don't know. You just
1: don't know.
0: You don't. Roche, you don't. Valerie comes in. You just don't know. As soon as she gets that microphone, just get ready. All bets are off. All bets are off. I love it. All right, guys. We're getting into it. It is your question of the day. And then after that, it's time to give away more tickets. John Cougar tickets coming at you. We're about to jump into our question of the day. And, of course, the question of the day is brought to you by Irwin Lincoln. 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

0: us up, you text it in, and we will let you play.
1: It is just that simple, ladies and gentlemen. So Rochelle will tell us the question. Valerie and I will go back and forth, and then we'll lay it out there for you guys, the boss audience. 732-774-4444. The phone lines are open. Rochelle, give me the question.
2: I'm going to preface this. Preface this.
1: Yes.
2: With it's supposed to be fun. So we're not talking crazy serious. Don't do that. Okay. It's supposed to be fun. There's a topic on TikTok that's been trending that people are talking about the dreams that they had when they were a kid that they've given up on.
1: Oh.
2: That's easy. And so here, and again, they're supposed to be fun. There was one guy who said he played football in high school and he tore his ACL. So he had to give up on the dream of becoming a cop because you can't be a cop if he's had that.
1: Oh, really?
2: Oh, yeah. I don't know. That's what he said. I didn't know that. There was another guy who said he always wanted to live in a mansion. And he's like, I'm 45. If it hasn't happened now, it's not going to happen.
1: Yep.
2: Another guy said he wanted to marry a supermodel. They're fun. They are fun topics. I don't want to...
0: Yeah, we don't want any bummer, downer Debbie.
2: It's supposed to be fun. The question is, what dream have you given up on?
1: The dream that you've given up on.
2: Yes.
1: Yes, the dream. Yeah.
0: And as a kid.
2: Yes. So for me, like, I always wanted to be on Broadway. That was like my

0: dream.
1: Yeah.
0: But then I discovered that, like, I'm not that great of a singer, and my dancing skills are very subpar.
1: Oh, nonsense. You are a fantastic singer.
0: And I did try for a little bit, but I was like, oh, this isn't for me. So now I'm living vicariously through Lola, who does have all of those. But I gave up on that dream for myself. I will never be on Broadway. I will go to Broadway and see the shows.
1: Right.
0: But I'll never be on Broadway. And that's okay. And that's okay. That's a dream I've given up on.
1: Gotcha. Valerie, a dream you've given up on.
2: I have two.
1: Oh, go
2: dream
1: ahead.
2: As a kid. Yeah. Well, I wanted to be a tightrope walker.
0: Ah.
1: What?
0: Yeah.
1: In a circus.
2: Yep.
1: Mm-hmm. Go ahead.
2: Yep.
1: There you go.
2: And then the other one was I used to dream that I could breathe underwater. And
1: fish.
2: So that was, yep. Not like being a mermaid. That wasn't the dream. It wasn't like I was a mermaid or anything. It was just something that I could do. And I love the water, and I stay in the water all the time. So in my dream, my life was I would just go and live
0: You'd
2: my life every
0: that.
2: Day. And then if I need, I would just in my dream go, oh, it's time to get in the water.
0: Mm-hmm.
2: And
0: wow.
2: I would get in the water, and I would swim and swim and swim, and I wouldn't have to come up because I could breathe.
0: And, you know, there are people who, like, work on that and who are able to hold their breath for, like, 7, 8, 9, 10 minutes. So, I mean, it is a possible dream, sort of.
1: Yeah, those are Navy SEALs.
0: Yeah.
2: I would go underwater and get really still. And just because in my dream, that's how it happened. I got into a zen place and then I was just able to
1: mind over matter.
2: Take the oxygen out of the water and process it through my lungs.
1: Wow.
2: That's stupid.
0: No, that's interesting.
2: But I would go into the pool and I would like get down in the shallow end and I would sit down on the bottom of the pool.
1: Yeah.
2: And I would try to get really quiet and just breathe the water in and see if I could get the one.
1: Wow. No, that's cool, though. I think that's really cool.
2: So a circus performer and a fish.
1: I always dreamt, honestly, I really thought it'd be kind of cool to be a police officer. I don't know why.
0: Yeah.
1: I just thought it'd be kind of neat to be a police officer, so I dreamt about what it'd be like, you know, to have the gun on my holster. And in my dreams.
2: Did you have a stick?
1: Yeah,
2: like
1: of course.
2: Did you spin it?
1: I was walking the beat.
2: You did it!
0: Yeah!
1: Yeah, that's right. I was the officer in town.
2: Were your shoes shine?
1: Absolutely. Top shine on my shoes. That's right. And then, honestly, I really thought on the other side of things, it would have always been cool to dream. I was dreaming about being a big business tycoon in New York City, wearing a tie and suit and a briefcase and going in, hello, Mr. T. How are you, Mr. T? Every single day. That'd be great. And that always, you know, that came to a crashing halt because now I find myself, you know, as a radio DJ here.
0: You don't really want to dress up in a suit every day anyway. That seems like a lot.
1: I have to tell you. There is really, and I swear to you guys, there is a part of me, and I don't know why it is, that really wishes I can go back and do something different. Like, I feel, like, unfulfilled that I don't have a job where I would wear, like, a suit and a tie and go to work in New York City. I'm not kidding.
0: No, I believe. I mean, you could come here in a suit and tie every day if you wanted to.
1: Like, people would say, are you happy? Did you find your happiness? I always regretted that I didn't get the best education and I didn't, like, study hard enough to get that job and become a businessman in New York City. I don't know why I always thought that was so cool going
2: to work. Oh, come on. The grass is always greener.
1: I think you're right.
2: Are you happy?
1: I'm like on
2: a Tuesday or a Wednesday, maybe?
0: See, this is supposed to be
2: Mondays.
0: Fun to you. You're taking it the wrong way.
1: You're right.
0: Supposed to be fun.
1: Good point.
0: Also, remember, businessman, when you were a kid, we had no idea what they did. We still really don't know what they do.
1: Yeah, cigars, went to top-notch lunches.
0: You really don't understand what their job is, and most of it is probably like doing analytical stuff on the computer, like just boring.
1: You're probably right.
2: And you know what I just remembered?
1: What?
2: I think you told us once that you don't wear underwear, and if you've ever put on a Brooks Brothers wool suit, brother, your balls are going to be chafing like crazy.
1: Ladies and gentlemen, sponsors around. We're looking for you right now. You never know what Valerie Seagrave's going to say. If you'd like to be a sponsor, then please call our main offices between 9 a.m. and 5 p.m. Oh, screw it. They're not here then. Oh, call us between 9 a.m. and 4 o'clock. Ask for our sales team, and we'll put you right through.
2: And stop scratching yourself down there. It's unsightly.
1: There you go. It's Valerie Seagrave. You never know what she's going to say right here at 107.1 The Boss. Oh, my God. Valley, that's great. Thank you. All right, guys, now it's up to you. So we want to know the question of the day. 732-774-4444. What were your dreams, and did they, I guess they didn't come true.
0: You've given up on them.
1: What are they saying?
2: As a kid.
0: Yeah. 9429 said, when I was a kid, I wanted to be like DJ Tanner and be on TV. Obviously, that didn't happen.
1: Right.
0: I mean, that makes sense. Christopher said, I wanted to own a McLaren. That's not going to happen.
1: Oh, yes.
0: Brad said, seeing all 50 states. Cass said, being rich and owning a dinosaur. We've given up on the dream. Aw, Cass, I'm sorry.
1: I got to tell you, we've been talking a lot.

0: lot about road trips and traveling this morning. I think it would be kind of cool. I mean, I haven't seen even half of the United States yet.
1: Yeah, no, neither have I. Yeah.
0: So I just, there are a ton of states that I do wish that I could travel to and just see what it's like to live there and be a part of life in other cities. That would be kind of cool, I
1: sure,
0: think.
1: Sure, sure. Yeah. They'll get your kicks on Route 66.
0: There you go, Val. just one after another, one after the next. I love it. All right, guys, so get your answers in. 732-774-4444. That is the question of the day, or you could chime in on our Facebook page at 1071 The Boss. We're looking for you. All right, now, coming up next, we got those tickets, and we're giving them away from Builders General. Thank you, TJ. We're giving away John Cougar tickets coming up in just a minute or two. Hang out and get ready.

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2: Jersey traffic and weather
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3: Well, again, delays as you begin to travel out onto 287 and 440. Now, if you're on the northbound side of 287, we're heavy from the Jersey Turnpike right on up and in through, well, at this point, really almost all the way up to exit 5, and then again up in Piscataway, then again up in Bridgewater. If you're heading out onto the northbound side of the parkway, you're slow getting off at 127, then southbound getting off at Route 1, then further north up there in Cranford where the construction is. You do have some delays there as well. A lot of heavy traffic on Route 9, either side of Route 18. You're also looking at some slow traffic on the parkway right around exits 89, 90, that whole distance there. And Mass Transit at this point, New Jersey Transit trains on or close. I'm Joe Nolan with Traffic 107.1 The Boss.
4: Definitely a wonderful Wednesday out there. No matter what you do, where you go, Mother Nature's going to cooperate in the right direction. Temperatures in the low to mid 80s. Tons of sunshine. Zero issues as far as I can tell. Same thing going into tomorrow. And your Friday and Saturday will both feature a chance of scattered thunderstorms. In the DoorCast Weather Center, I'm Nor'easter Nate.
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0: shine. It's Greg T in the morning with Rochelle on 107.1 The Boss.
1: Rochelle, is it that time?
2: It is that time, T.
1: Ladies and gentlemen.
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1: Here we go.
3: Rock concert.
5: Two.
3: Ooh, yeah.
6: I feel need for speed.
5: One. Win. Win.
3: Oh, my God. Oh, my God. Oh, my God. Oh, my God. Yes.
5: Win. T's tickets.
1: Ladies and gentlemen, boys and girls, children of all ages, let's go. Let's go. Let's go. You get to the phones right now, 732-774-4444. We've got those tickets for you. Rochelle, I want to know, what number caller are we looking for?
2: We are looking for caller number 10.
1: 10! On your marks. Get set, tell them.
2: Go!
1: Go! John Cougar Mellencamp tickets up for grabs right here at 107.1.

0: USA! 107.1, it is The Boss at 99.7 in South Jersey. You're listening to your new favorite morning show. It's Greg T in the Morning with Rochelle. And Rochelle, because, you know, 4th of July is literally just right around the corner.
1: Crazy,
0: man.
1: To me.
0: Cannot wait to be rocking out there for the USA's 250th birthday. The Boss is going to be out and about, and we are going to be, broadcasting live from what location? Where are we going to be?
1: Well, we're going to be at the 250th Independence Day 4th of July party in Long Branch on the Long Branch Promenade. All day long, Michelle Amabile is going to be out there with the Boss Roadies from 1 to 10 p.m. It is the biggest Independence Day celebration in Jersey. They've got tons of stuff there. It's family fun. There's live entertainment. There's a hot dog eating contest. There's professional sand sculptures.
0: Wow.
1: There's a firework display and more and more. I mean, lots and lots of fun. If you're looking for something to do, Long Branch is definitely the place to go.
0: Very, very cool. Mm-hmm. All right. And now, ladies and gentlemen, it is that time. John Cougar tickets up for grabs. Rochelle, where do you want to go? Line what?
1: Two.
0: Line number two. All right, here we go, ladies and gentlemen. Line two. Hello? Who's this? Hello?
2: Hello?
0: Yes, hi. Who's this? What's your name?
2: Hello?
0: What's

0: Yes, what is your name?
1: My name's Charlie.
0: Charlie? Where are you calling from, Charlie?
1: I'm calling from Monroe Township.
0: Charlie, do you know what you just did?
1: Unbelievable. Yes.
0: What, Charlie? Tell everybody what you just did. Tell them. Tell them all.
1: I won tickets to John Cougar.
0: That's right, Charlie. You are caller 10.
2: Nice job.
1: Thank you. Thank you very much.
0: Oh, man. Charlie, tell me, what does it feel like to be a winner right here at The Boss? What's it like?
1: I mean, it's awesome. It's great. great station.
0: Wow.
1: It's awesome. Awesome. 107.1 The Boss.
0: I love you. Charlie, thank you very much. We couldn't have said it better ourselves. So there you go, buddy. You got yourself a pair of tickets.
1: Thank you very, very much.
0: You're going to be going to see...

0: 107.1 The Boss.
1: That's right, Charlie. You know it! Ladies and gentlemen, we continue to give away more tickets. Tomorrow, it is Ed Sheeran Day. And on Friday, it's Bon Jovi Day. More tickets coming your way. Just stay right here. 107.1 The Boss with me, Greg T. And Rochelle, your new favorite morning show every single day.
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4: Good morning. It's 8:31. I'm Valerie Seagraves. A gravestone dealer faces more than 150 years in prison for his scam for years. Cheated hundreds here and in surrounding states, getting paid up front for monuments and then leaving gravesites unmarked. People in Jackson, Little Egg Harbor. This story from NJ.com, his name, Gregory Stefan Jr., his company, Colonial Memorials. Netflix marks a construction milestone at Fort Monmouth. As News 12 reports, the final structural beam for two of the big sound stages is in place. 12 sound stages will be built in total, 4 on the Oceanport side, 8 on the Eatontown side. A South Orange EMT is being called a hero for her part in saving the man's life who passed out on top of that subway station elevator during the Knicks championship parade.
5: Help that man! Help that man!
6: I do remember, like, kind of the feelings when I was on top of the structure. I remember, like, being shakier than I normally would.
4: Simone Kelly was the one that made it up there with the Narcan, but the real part of the story is the Narcan wasn't hers. She didn't have any on her because of the strict bag restrictions. Someone in the crowd threw her their dose. And perhaps there won't be so much pushback. The Township Planning Board in Bedminster set to consider an application August 13th to build an 11,000-plus square foot ballroom at President Trump's golf club. The building, once home to automaker John DeLorean, will be expanded for the addition, which will include a covered rooftop terrace. It is going to need a larger sewage treatment facility, and it will also need approval by the state EPA. In our next report at 9...
7: Oh, yeah! Oh, yeah! Oh, yeah!
4: An Australian town crier's name, the world's loudest person. We'll tell you about that. I'm Valerie Seagraves on 107.1 The Boss.
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3: Jersey traffic and weather.
2: Together.
8: Still looking at delays as you begin to travel out onto Route 9 right by Route 18. You get a lot of heavy traffic as you get through there. And then also on 287 and 440 on 440 on the northbound side between the parkway and the turnpike. Again, there was an earlier tie up there. Looks like that's gone. And then on the northbound side, you're going to be slow coming away from the turnpike up to about exit 2. Now, you're also looking at delays further north up in Piscataway and then one more time up in Bridgewater. A lot of heavy traffic as you travel out onto 138 coming off of 195 and Route 34. Just volume there. Nothing out of the ordinary, really. And then also, as you begin to travel in Lakewood, starting to build up on Route 9 in that area. And Mass Transit's good. I'm Joe Nolan with traffic, 107.1 The Boss.
9: Good amount of sunshine and blue skies out there for your hump day Wednesday. It's just going to be gorgeous from start to finish. Get out there, soak it all up. Temperatures in the low to mid-80s, low humidity. Tomorrow, very similar. Friday and Saturday, we'll throw in the chance of rain again. This forecast is brought to you by our friends at Steel Pier Atlantic City, the number one family destination in the city. In the Dorcas Weather Center, I'm Nor'easter Nick.
1: All right, Nick, thank you very much. Hey, guys, it's your Boss Sports Update. It's me, Greg T. Let's get into it. Your Yankees, they actually did it. They actually beat the Tigers. Wow, 4-3. Your Mets, they lost to the Cubs 9-6. And your Phillies, they beat the Nationals 14-9. In the WNBA last night, it was your New York Liberty over the Aces in Vegas 87-76. Which brings us to your NBA draft from last night. Your New York Knicks, the NBA champions, they took forward Sergio Di Lloria from Spain, and your Brooklyn Nets, they took Michael Brown Jr. from Louisville at number 6 and Joshua Jefferson from Iowa State at number 28, which brings us to your Boss lineup for tonight. It's Yankees-Tigers in a rubber match in Detroit, 6:40. Your Mets and the Cubs, they got a doubleheader out in Citi Field. Should be beautiful out there for that 1:10 start, and then game 2 is at 7:10, and your Phillies and the Nationals go at it in Washington at 6:45. And that does it. Rochelle and I are back right after this.
0: Summer is here. 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

0: South Jersey, all the way down to Cape May, Atlantic City area. It's Greg T with Rochelle in the Morning, and Rochelle's got your row report. I love the row report. I'm a big fan. I really am.
1: I mean, you got to love the row report,
0: I'm a big fan. I'm not even kidding you. I'm a big fan. I like it.
1: Oh, well, thank
0: you. I like it.
1: Thank you. All right, well, we're going to start out with some Whitney Houston, some homegirl news, and Oprah. Whitney Houston's estate is upset about what Oprah has recently said about Whitney's final appearance on her show. Listen to this.
2: Whitney did, I think it was her last show with us, and she had gone back on drugs. The day she came to my show then to perform in front of the audience, she fell off of the stage.
1: So this is what Oprah said in an interview. Pat Houston, which was Oprah's sister-in-law, came out and admitted that Whitney had fallen off the stage, but it was during a sound check, and it was due to darkness and unfamiliarity with the stage, not because she was on drugs or high or something. So obviously she acknowledged Whitney's struggles, but said Oprah had no right to say that, especially since she's passed and all of these things. So they are not happy with Oprah.
0: What do you believe, Rochelle? You believe that Oprah lied, or do you think that
1: I am never going against Oprah. I'm just saying, like, I would, that's not somebody I'm going to pick a battle with.
0: Right, that's kind of an interesting thing, because, I mean, Oprah hasn't been known to ever, like, spread rumors, right?
1: No, and especially, why would she? You know what I mean? Why would she do that?
0: Yeah, she's always kept herself on a high level.
1: Yeah.
0: You know, she doesn't really need the press, am I right?
1: No, not at all. And I mean, she's got enough money that you don't ever want to go against Oprah on anything that she says, because she'll sue you and it'll be a whole, you know, it'll be a whole thing. Now, I understand nobody's saying that whatever she said wasn't true, but she was, you know, wasn't necessarily true. But I think they're just saying, you know, it wasn't needed. Like, you didn't need to say that she was high or something like that. But Pat Houston is saying that she wasn't high. It was dark.
0: Well, sure. I mean, listen, the Whitney Houston camp is going to, you know, they're going to clean that up, you know, immediately.
1: Was the comment unnecessary? Definitely. I think that was kind of the point that was being made. Like, we all know, I mean, obviously we know what happened to Whitney.
0: Right.
1: We know why she passed away.
0: Sure.
1: It was kind of an unnecessary comment. However, in saying that, if Oprah says it, I'm just going to shake my head and say, yes, you are correct.
0: Okay.
1: Yes, Oprah.
0: Right. That's good. I got you.
1: That's me personally, though.
0: Yeah, no. I was toying with it in my head there.
1: Yes.
0: Like, I've never known Oprah to be like a liar, stretch the truth. I've never, you know, so I don't know.
1: All right. So moving on, Joe Magliano. Do you know who that is?
0: Magliano.
1: So he was in Magic Mike. He was in True Blood. He was formerly married to Sofia Vergara.
0: The big hunky guy.
1: He's coming out with a new memoir called Bloodlines. It's coming out October 12th, and he did an interview for his book, and he's talking about a near-fatal 7-year health struggle he faced at some point. It's not exactly clear when, he doesn't say. He said it started with, quote, a cascade of autoimmune-related illnesses that attacked his skin, thyroid, eyes, lungs, and digestive system.
0: Damn.
1: And it resulted in a life-saving organ amputation.
0: I mean, with all of that, what did it not attack?
1: What the heck is an organ amputation? Because I've heard of organ removal, but when you think of your organs, you think of your internal, but when you think of amputation, you think external. So what is an organ that's outside of your body?
0: Oh, man.
1: As a man, I can only think of
0: one. Come on, Rochelle.
1: I don't know. Here's the thing. He doesn't reveal what was amputated. So, like, I guess we have to buy the book to read more specifics. But I'm just saying, I've never heard of an organ amputation. What does that mean? Because when you say amputation, that means you cut something off. That's what that means.
0: Very good point. We're learning a lot here today.
1: We're asking the question, Joe. We don't want to know. I'm going to have to buy your book or somebody buy it and then let me know.
0: Joe, do you think they amputated his humma?
1: Yeah, I don't know. I'm talking Joe Magliano, who's not on the line, but I'd like to know. Not that Joe.
0: I don't know.
1: All right. And singer Jack White. Do you know who Jack White is? We like rocker Jack White. He's from Detroit. This is kind of a big name. He's a rocker. He's a great rocker. Well, his wife, Olivia Jean, has filed for divorce.
0: Okay.
1: She filed on June 3rd in Nashville. She cited irreconcilable differences, quoting inappropriate marital conduct. So we don't necessarily know what that means. It means it's
0: it's inappropriate.
1: Yeah, it's inappropriate. Yeah. She's saying it was unsafe and improper. Their separation date is also marked as June 3rd. They got married in December of 2022 on stage at a show in Detroit. Olivia is requesting alimony, and Chez says that she's dependent on Jack's income for support. She's also asking for him to keep medical insurance and life insurance policy. This is Jack's third divorce.
0: Wow.
1: He was previously married to a model from

0: 2005 to 2013. And then he was married to another bandmate from 1996 to 2000.
1: You know, I really wonder how many times people have been married. You know, I wonder, is there someone that's been married more than three times? More than four times? Yeah?
0: Sure.
1: More than five times married?
0: Absolutely.
1: Well, how many times has Jennifer Lopez been married?
0: Well, she's only been married twice, but she's been engaged like seven times.
1: Okay,
0: so, like,
1: gotcha.
0: She's only gone through with two of them, I think. Huh. But Kim Kardashian's got three marriages, right? Britney Spears has three.
1: Wait, Kim Kardashian's been married three times?
0: I think so, right?
1: I thought there was more of a situation where she was engaged as well. I don't know if she was actually married three times.
0: She was married to Kanye West.
1: Right.
0: To Chris Humphries. And then she was married.
1: Were they married?
0: Yeah.
1: She was married to Chris Humphries.
0: That was on the Kardashian show. And then she was married a long time ago in 2000 to a guy named Damon, who was a songwriter and music producer.
1: So she's been married three times. Three times.
0: Yeah.
1: And Britney?
0: Britney has been married three times.
1: Wow.
0: I think.
1: Huh.
0: Right? Let me see.
1: I think we bring this
0: Britney
1: back.
0: Britney Spears has been married three times. She's married to that Sam guy that we all had questions. Kevin Federline.
1: That's right.
0: And then she married that Jason guy in Vegas, and they were married for like a second. It was like literally like 72 hours or something like that.
1: Yeah, that's right. That's right.
0: Yeah.
1: She's been married for three times too.
0: So she gets married again. It's number four. So I do think it's kind of common though.
1: You think if we brought it back to an 8 o'clock question of the day, how many times have we been married? You think people would call in and chime in and tell us they've been married six times?
0: Sure.
1: You think so?
0: Sure.
1: It's definitely something.
0: If they've been married six times.
1: I'm interested.
0: I also want to know because it'll make me feel better.
1: All right. So tomorrow morning, we dive into it. How many times have you been engaged or married?
0: That's good, too. Engaged or married. Because, I mean, some people have been engaged several times.
1: Right.
0: You know,
1: right.
0: It's nice to be asked.
1: That would be interesting.
0: It's nice to be asked. You know, someone flashes a ring at you. It's nice to be asked.
1: It's nice to be asked. Hello. It's nice to be asked. All right, I got you. All right, guys, there you go. It's Greg T with Rochelle in the morning. That is the Rochelle Report, heard here every single morning, except for Tuesdays and on Fridays. Tuesdays, we do food news, and on Friday, it is dumb crook news.
0: Yes.
1: All right, guys, let's go. We got so much more coming your way.

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0: together.
2: Still looking at a pretty good ride on the Parkway northbound. You don't have any problems except right around exits 89 and 90, the usual slow traffic as you get through there. And then you're good the rest of the way up to 127. A little slow as you come off of the Parkway and get onto the Turnpike. But other than that, we're looking pretty good. Still that congestion on 287, really from about exit 4 and 5 all the way on down to 440 in both directions. A lot of slow traffic this morning. A bunch of earlier problems there have been cleared. Southbound 9 and 35 slow to the split there in South Amboy. Route 18 heavy as you start to get up towards the New Jersey Turnpike. You also have delays as you travel on Route 9, getting in both directions coming into Ferry Road. And then also on Route 9 now, building up normally as you get through Howell and then also in Lakewood. And Mass Transit's good. I'm Joe Nolan with Traffic 107.1 The Boss.
3: Hey guys, very happy Wednesday to you. We got partly to mostly sunny skies, temperatures in the low to mid 80s, low humidity, no rain. Now that nonsense is actually the nicest day of the week by far. Tomorrow is very similar to today. Then by Friday and Saturday, it's unsettled again. Humidity ticks back up and we'll throw in the chance of scattered showers. In the Dorcas Weather Center, I'm Nori Sternick.
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2: Good morning. I'm Valerie C. Graves. A Monmouth County man is now charged with shooting a woman in Neptune Township Monday evening near the Asbury Park Circle. The 21-year-old from Keensburg facing first-degree attempted murder charges and two weapons offenses. Officers from Neptune Township PD responding to the report at the Circle and Highway 35. A downed U.S. pilot tells of seeing Iranian drones swarm in jellyfish formation. This story from CNN, the pilot rescued by special forces back in April, the formation seen just before he ejected. His description backed by four other sources. While the exact cause of the F-15 downing is still being investigated, initial reports indicate it's possible the drone formation had in some way played a part. Cancer cases are exploding in Keyport. New bombshell data confirms what's been feared all along. A preliminary study commissioned by NJ.com found that residents living near the Arrow Marine site are 15% more likely to be diagnosed with cancer than other county residents.
3: I got word of 28 families have cancer, of unknown cancer, different types of cancer, just on one block alone on First Street.
2: That father telling News 12 his son died from a type of cancer they knew nothing about. The closer to the landfill, the higher the cancer risk. A gravestone dealer faces more than 150 years in prison for ripping off families here in the Garden State. This story from NJ.com. He's from Pennsylvania. For years, cheating hundreds here and in surrounding states, nearly 500 grieving families with no markers for their deceased loved ones after paying in full. Families in Jackson, Little Egg Harbor. He's Gregory Stefan Jr., his company Colonial Memorials. He is charged with theft in 10 New Jersey counties. And the Oyes have it. An Australian town crier breaks the Guinness record for the world's loudest person at 122.4 decibels. ABC News says that's as loud as a jet taking off.
4: Oyes! Oyes! Oyes! My lords, my ladies and gentlemen, welcome to Canberra!
2: The previous record of 121.7 dB was set by a school teacher in Northern Ireland in 1994. That's your news. I'm Valerie Seagraves on 107.1, The Boss.
0: It's Greg T. It's Rochelle.
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0: 101 and 99.7. It is the Boss, and everywhere you are in that free Boss app, it's Greg T in the Morning with Rochelle. And Rochelle, you see what I see?
1: What do you see?
0: I see that we've made it to the 9 o'clock hour.
2: Oh, yeah, we have. Oh, woo! Yeah. Oh, yeah.
0: That's right. Hip, yes. Hip, hooray.
2: Hooray.
0: Hip, hip,
2: hooray.
0: 9 o'clock hour is upon us. All right, guys, so settle back. We got 1 hour to go on this hump day. So this is pretty neat. A release of new names came out for baby names. Is that right, Rochelle?
2: It's kind of like that. It's the baby names that you can't believe somebody actually named their kid. Because, I mean, I think that you do hear that sometimes. Like, if somebody walks up to you and they're like, oh, this is baby Hubert. You know, you're like, oh, okay.
0: Right.
2: You named your kid Hugh. I mean, okay, Hugh is cute, but Hugh, okay. All right, so it's a list of names, and these are ridiculous.
0: Okay.
2: Some of them, one of them is Abshidi.
0: What?
2: That's how it's pronounced, Abshidi.
0: Abshidi.
2: And it's spelled A-B-C-D-E, Abshidi.
0: Stop it.
2: Yeah, somebody named their kid Abshidi.
0: You're joking me.
2: A-B-C-D.
0: Mm-hmm. That's nuts.
2: Another one is the name Espen, and of course, that's ESPN. It's spelled ESPN, but it's pronounced Espen.
0: You made these up.
2: I swear to you, a lot of these were given by like nurses who had to fill out the birth certificates, and they're like, are you kidding me?
0: What?
2: Yeah. Another one, Ursula, which doesn't seem like a crazy name, but when you think Ursula, what's the first Ursula you think of?
0: The Little Mermaid.
2: I mean, you named your kid after the octopus and the Little Mermaid.
0: Right, that's horrible.
2: Another one, and again, Archie is cute, but Archibald.
0: No,
2: like I mean, now you can't do that.
0: You're asking for your kid to be get picked on.
2: Melva.
0: What?
2: Melva is another one that someone said. Yeah. And then another one that I've seen a lot, and people, for whatever reason, make fun of the name Nevaeh, which is heaven backward. I've heard that name a lot.
0: Look, I know that people are not naming their kids Greg anymore. I get that.
2: Yeah, Todd was right on the list. But baby Todd. Aw.
0: Greg would be better than A, B, C, D, E. I mean, come
2: Ebshida.
0: On now.
2: Ebshidi?
0: Right? Yeah,
2: I don't even know. Espen?
0: Oh, my God. That
2: crazy.
0: Is so, that,
2: crazy,
0: wow.
2: Crazy.
0: You know, I'm interested. What did your parents name you? Like, you hate your name. What is it? 732-774-4444. Chime in right now. Text us. What is your name that you cannot stand? You know, we named our daughter Jada, mm-hmm. and we thought it'd be a great name. She absolutely hates her name, Jada.
2: Really?
0: Hates it.
2: I bet she'll like it when she gets. I hated my name growing up.
0: Right.
2: Hated it. And now that I'm older and I don't know a million people with my same name, I kind of love it. So.
0: I think Jada was a good name.
2: Yeah, I like Jada. I think that's a very pretty name.
0: All right, well, people don't like their names. So what were you named that you cannot stand? I'm sure you did better than Espa or ESPN. That's
2: Espen.
0: What? All right, guys, back to your music. It's Greg T with Rochelle in the Morning right here at The Boss.

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13: Boss,

0: 1071. It's the Boss, 99.7 down in South Jersey, all the way down to Cape May. Thank you guys very much for turning us on. It is your Wednesday Hump Day show. Hump Day! We got that out of the way. Tomorrow, check this out. Tomorrow, not here at the radio station, but if you are following the World Cup, Team USA plays, I believe it's Turkey tomorrow.
1: Yep, they play at 10 p.m.
0: Wow.
1: It's a late game.
0: Yeah,
1: yep.
0: Very late game.
1: Mm-hmm.
0: So you got that. And there is an interesting story in our extra prep today. Extra, read all about it.
1: Yeah.
0: Are you a big fan of Cristiano Ronaldo?
1: So Grayson loves soccer, and Ronaldo is his absolute favorite player.
0: Yeah?
1: Yeah, for his birthday last year, I actually paid for and got an autographed photo of Cristiano Ronaldo.
0: Wow.
1: So of that up until the World Cup, him and Messi were the only two soccer players I had ever even heard of in my life. So
0: yeah.
1: So I'm a fan because I have to be, but not because I really care.
0: Right.
1: If that makes sense.
0: Well, we all know he's easy on the eyes. All the ladies seem to love Cristiano.
1: He doesn't suck.
0: No, right.
1: And his wife is beautiful too. Have you seen her?
0: I have not.
1: I follow them on Instagram now because Grayson, again, always sends me all these posts. Their family, they're just like a beautiful family.
0: I would imagine one hot body gets another hot
1: body.
0: Yeah,
1: they're a very beautiful family.
0: You know, it is. I tell you this much though, all the soccer players, they really all just look amazing because they're out there running their asses off. They've all got six packs.
1: I mean,
0: look fantastic.
1: Yeah, I mean, I was talking to John about this because he played soccer in college.
0: Yeah.
1: I know you did too. And he was telling me how they would do four-a-days. Like, not two, like football, they do two-a-days, like two practices a day.
0: Yeah.
1: He would do four-a-days. I said, what the hell's a four-a-day?
0: Wow.
1: How do you do anything else? That's insane.
0: Yeah, as I touch my stomach here, back in the day.
1: What the hell's a four-a-day?
0: That's
1: four practices
0: a
1: day?
0: Yeah.
1: That's crazy.
0: This bod, I know, I was a woman's man.
1: Did you ever have four a day?
0: No, we didn't have four a day.
1: What is that?
0: No, in college, I always just had two a days. In high school, same thing, two a days.
1: That's
0: but never
1: crazy.
0: Had four a days. Never had
1: That's
0: that.
1: Nuts.
0: No. And then, I played at Middlesex County College after East Brunswick. So I played there for 2 years.
1: Yeah.
0: And then after that, I played one off season, like in the summer, with Fairleigh Dickinson. But I realized then that Division I is a big difference than County College.
1: Yeah.
0: And when you're playing against a bunch of Europeans that are from another country and they're on a Division I team,
1: they're doing 4 days, team. Yeah, they're doing 4 days.
0: I mean, that ball was going through my legs all over the place, and I'm like, whoa.
1: That's crazy.
0: Middlesex County College, Division I. It's a big difference. But anyway, Cristiano Ronaldo, he became the first player to score in six different World Cup tournaments. That's really cool. Portugal won 5-0 at 41. Ronaldo's second oldest score in World Cup history. How about that?
1: Well, I'm going to have to send this to John because he makes fun of Grayson because he says that Messi is a better player than him. And there's like this rivalry. And Lionel Messi broke the all-time FIFA record for scoring. So he like scored the most goals. So now Cristiano has also broke a record. So I got to be on Grayson's side here. So I'm going to have to, thank you for telling me that. I'm going to go ahead and send that to him.
0: And I'll tell you, and Messi is not that far behind. He's 39 years old.
1: Yeah, I mean, that's so hard on your body. Good for them. Good for them.
0: There you go. All right, guys. So, World Cup, and there it is. That's your World Cup news sports update. And go USA tomorrow
1: go USA.
0: As they take on Turkey at 10 o'clock.
1: Mm-hmm.
0: I probably will not

0: 1071 The Boss, 99.7 in South Jersey. It's Greg T with it's Greg T with Rochelle in the morning. What is wrong?
1: What's my name?
0: Right. I don't
1: Who am I?
0: You know what? It's like a girlfriend yelling at you. Who'd you call me? What's my name? Oh, my God.
1: Oh my, don't do that. Don't do that.
0: Rochelle. Hey, I've got a suggestion for you and John maybe this weekend.
1: Oh, okay.
0: You were telling me that John, he does like the stock market. He doesn't gamble a lot like that, but he does enjoy the stocks, right?
1: Yeah, he's got money in stocks. I think he's got a guy, though. He's got a guy. Like, it's not like he goes and he does it on his own,
0: right,
1: but he
0: right.
1: definitely keeps track of it.
0: Gotcha. He's no day trader.
1: Yeah, no. He's got a guy.
0: So I stumbled upon this movie because I fell into the rabbit hole of, like, you know, going through my social media and, like, doom scrolling, But, and once you get on one little subject, it continues, you know, how it learns your algorithms.
1: Mm-hmm.
0: So out of nowhere, and I never even knew this movie even existed, there's Kevin Spacey's in it. Some other big actors are in it. I forget all the names. But the movie is called Margin Call, and it's on Tubi. Do you know what Tubi is?
1: Yeah, that's like it's like free TV, right?
0: Yes.
1: Yeah. I think I've seen that. Does that have Stanley Tucci in it?
0: Yes.
1: Yeah, I've actually... I'm such a loser.
0: You've seen it?
1: And it's got Scar, Scar from The Lion King.
0: Yes, that's who he is.
1: What's his name?
0: I couldn't figure out his name.
1: Jeremy Irons.
0: Oh, my God.
1: Irons, yeah.
0: Rochelle, you did see it.
1: Jimbo.
0: Holy cow. That's who he is. That's right.
1: Yeah, I've seen that movie. That was a really good movie, actually.
0: I really didn't think it was that bad at all.
1: Yeah.
0: And I got caught up in watching it last night. You know, leave it to me to want to get to bed by 8:30 and then be up till 10:30.
1: Yeah, that's kind of a heavy movie.
0: I'm sitting there laying on the couch, just sprawled out like it's a Friday night, and my wife Trish comes downstairs. She goes, what are you doing? And I'm like, I don't even know. I've just got caught up watching this movie.
1: Yeah.
0: And I'm stuck. And she's like, Greg, it's 10:15. And I'm
1: go
0: like,
1: to
0: I
1: bed.
0: Gotta go. I gotta go. Right. So then I'm like, I did it to myself. And I woke up this morning like, oh, God.
1: Yeah.
0: Well, anyway, so there you go. So maybe it's just a reminder that maybe John hasn't seen Margin Call. Maybe you have.
1: A long time ago. I would like to watch it again. I do remember it being a good movie. So,
0: Yeah.
1: Thank you for this. It's supposed to be rainy this weekend. So,
0: right.
1: I mean, it's definitely a good movie weekend.
0: There you go.
1: Yeah.
0: Margin Call.
1: All right.
0: So check it out. That is my movie. What you call it?
1: Recommendation.
0: Thank you very much, Rochelle.
1: We got to get you some fish oil or something.
0: There's something going on here, man. All right. It's in the air, I'm sure.
1: Mm-hmm.
0: All right, guys. Back to your music. It is 107.1 The Boss.

0: 1071. It's the Boss 99.7 down in South Jersey. Thanks very much for turning us on at 99.7 there and everywhere you are in that free Boss app. It's Greg T in the morning with Rochelle. And Rochelle, look at that. You see this mess?
1: I do see this mess.
0: We did that.
1: We did.
0: That's right.
1: That, we
0: that
1: did good.
0: Our mess.
1: It was a good mess.
0: We did it. We did it. We
1: go us.
0: It. We own this mess. On this Wednesday morning, on this hump day, it is now time for us to bid you a fond farewell. And look at that. Tomorrow already, it's our Friday Eve show.
1: Woohoo!
0: On a Thursday morning. Yes, yeah. Yes, yes. We've got more tickets to give away. Tomorrow, it is all about Ed Sheeran. We've got double the pairs of tickets to give away for Ed Sheeran tomorrow. Ed Sheeran will be at MetLife Stadium. We'll hook you up with that. And then on Friday, it's another Bon Jovi Friday.
1: Woo!
0: Yeah, very cool. Oh my God, I'm sorry. I literally took a deep breath, started to burp right there. I was like, Jesus.
1: Burp? It's time to go, T.
0: Yeah,
1: it's
0: you know, live microphone.
1: We're done.
0: Live cameras. We got it all now. You're getting it all from us.
1: That's
0: you really
1: so
0: are.
1: So great.
0: All right. Well, I got to. Oh my God.
1: It's time. Right, it's time. We need to leave.
0: It is time. It is
1: turn
0: time.
1: Off the mics.
0: All right. So there you go. On that note, Rochelle, do the honors.
1: Ciao, Bella.
0: Peace.

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I didn't even know he was having any medical issues, but I'm sure glad he's all right. This is Hall & Oates Man Eater on 107.1 The Boss.

And he had a successful surgery, and he should be feeling better. I didn't even know he was having any medical issues, but I'm sure glad he's all right. This is Hall & Oates Man Eater on 107.1 The Boss.

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0: Nor'easter Nick's latest forecast. Monmouth and Ocean counties on this wonderful Wednesday. Perfect afternoon for the 107.1 The Boss Breakwater Beach Listener Appreciation Party in Seaside. Sunshine, 85, a low of 66 tonight. Thursday, sunny, 80. 73 Freehold, 71 Lavalette, 74 Boss HQ.

107.1 The Boss. Madonna says her long-planned biopic hit a wall after she and Universal couldn't agree on the budget. Netflix approached her about turning her life into a series, but buying back her script from Universal was too expensive. That project fell through. Madonna says she's back to music because that is what she is put on earth to do. Written in the stars. Her lucky star. 107.1 The Boss.

107.1 The Bus. That's more like it, Nor'easter, Nick. It's a wonderful Wednesday. Plenty of sunshine, 85, perfect for our 107.1 The Bus listener appreciation party. Breakwater Beach in Seaside. Can't wait to see our listeners today at 3 o'clock. You won your tickets. We'll see you at the party. The Bus.

0: 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Anywhere on that free Boss app. I'm Michelle Amabile. So what are you doing on 4th of July? Happy birthday, America. 250 years young. Still looking great. No need for Botox yet. So I am going to be at Ocean Fest from 1 o'clock to 10 o'clock, all the way up until the fireworks. You've got 9 hours to see me in Long Branch. No excuses. Plenty of time to come out and join me for the Windmill Hot Dog Eating Contest, the annual hot dog eating contest. Who will be the Jersey Shore's Joey Chestnut? 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

anywhere on that free bus app. It's Michelle Amabile. Congratulations, class of 2026. Congratulations, Allentown Redbirds. They graduated yesterday. Ocean Township High School graduates today. Freehold Township, Aminalpin, graduating tomorrow. Congratulations, kids. 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

0: Jersey's own station for classic hits and more. 107.1 The Boss. 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
7: Jersey weather.
8: Nor'easter next Wednesday forecast. Monmouth and Ocean counties. A little good news. The ocean temperature warmed up a little bit. It's 65 balmy degrees right now. Sunshine today, 85. Beautiful day for the 107.1 The Boss Listener Appreciation Party in Seaside at Breakwater Beach. A low of 66 tonight, and Thursday it's going to be sunny with a high of 80. 75 Bradley Beach, 76 Point Pleasant, 76 Boss HQ.

0: 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Do you know John Bon Jovi was almost the voice for Santana's Smooth? Like, they were considering having John Bon Jovi sing that song, but Carlos Santana liked Rob Thomas's voice, and Clive Davis made that happen, which was pretty crazy if you think about that. It was just kind of like a way of mixing the older generation with the younger generation. And on that song, that worked. Like I said, it was almost John Bon Jovi or George Michael, but Carlos pushed for Rob Thomas, and the rest is history. And you could also thank Clive Davis for that one. And we lost Clive Davis this week at the age of 94. Still to come in the next 15 minutes, Journey and a woman who is on the Bon Jovi Forever album.
1: It's all about the music.

0: We lost Clive Davis this week at the age of 94. Still to come in the next 15 minutes, Journey and a woman who is on the Bon Jovi Forever album.
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2: Good afternoon. I'm Valerie C. Graves. Netflix marks a construction milestone at Fort Monmouth. APP.com has this. The final structural beam for two of the big sound stages is now in place. 12 sound stages will be built in total. 4 on the Oceanport side, 8 on the Eatontown side. When it opens in 2028, it will be the second largest Netflix production facility, second to its studios in New Mexico. New data confirms what's been feared all along. Cancer cases are exploding in Keyport. A preliminary study commissioned by NJ.com found residents living near the Arrow Marine site are 15% more likely to be diagnosed with cancer than other county residents.
3: My son had passed with a very unknown cancer that we never found out.
2: That father saying he knows of 28 cancer cases all along First Street, which looks to be a hot zone. The closer to the landfill, the higher the cancer risk. A gravestone dealer faces more than 150 years in prison for ripping off families here in New Jersey. For years, cheated hundreds of families here and in surrounding states, nearly 500 grieving families with no markers for their deceased loved ones. His name is Gregory Stefan Jr., his company, Colonial Memorials. He's been charged with theft in 10 New Jersey counties. J.P. Morgan Chase gave the axe to a senior executive caught on video dumping garbage onto a New York City sidewalk at the Knicks championship parade and then stealing the trash receptacle. The Daily Mail has this. Videos uploaded to X show Angie Baez decked out in Knicks gear as she dumps the contents of the trash bin onto the sidewalk and then walks away with it. We learned Tuesday she was a DEI executive. A downed U.S. fighter pilot tells of seeing Iranian drones swarm in jellyfish formation. This from CNN. The pilot rescued by special forces back in April. While the exact cause of the F-15 downing is still being investigated, initial reports indicate it is possible the drone formation played a part. The conviction will forever stand. One of the first missing children to ever appear on the side of a milk carton. 6-year-old Eaton Pates was on his way to the school bus in Soho 47 years ago and was never seen again. The Supreme Court Monday reinstated the murder conviction against Pedro Hernandez. Hernandez admitted to the crime under police questioning, but his lawyers say he confessed falsely because of a mental illness. And the Oyes have it. An Australian town crier breaks the Guinness record for world's loudest person.
4: Oh yeah! Oh yeah! Oh yeah!
2: At 122.4 decibels, that's as much noise as a jet taking off. The previous record of 121.7 dB was set by a school teacher in Northern Ireland in 1994. That's your Boss News Update. I'm Valerie Seagraves. Nor'easter Nick's latest

0: 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Jersey
1: weather. Nor'easter next midweek forecast for Monmouth and Ocean Counties. Plenty of sunshine today, 85. Nice day for the 107.1 The Boss Listener Appreciation Party, Breakwater Beach in Seaside this afternoon. A low of 66 tonight. Thursday, sunshine and highs in the low 80s. 75, Rumson, 78, Tuckerton, 77, Boss HQ. It's Michelle for your lunch hour just after 12. Got classic hits and more. These 52 minutes of

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Sitting at your desk, shopping those Amazon Prime deals. Is it really a deal if you've got to sign up for Prime on top of shopping? Vertical Horizon coming up. Extreme right now on The Boss.

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0: 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She's going to get a delivery that she could share with all her coworkers to have a nice little party to close out the week. And you could be the 1071 The Boss business of the day, too, just by entering at 1071theboss.com. 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
3: 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This is Shout. Wanna have a one the boss.

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0: 1071, The Boss. Hello, who's this?
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0: Heather, where are you checking in from?
1: Point Pleasant.
0: Heather, congratulations. You're going to be pleasantly surprised.
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0: Caller 10, you've got a gift card to Mulberry Street Italian Food Center in Brick, home of the legendary vodka sauce and proud presenter of the Blue Plate Special.
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2: Jersey weather. Nor'easter next latest forecast for Wednesday, midweek, Monmouth and Ocean County. Sunshine 85, a low 66 tonight, 80 on Thursday. 79 Asbury Park, 76 Seaside Heights. 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

0: 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M&M's is going to start looking like the Van Halen tour rider. 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

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But apparently not every actor loved working with John Hughes. Mia Sara, remember her? She was Sloane Peterson in Ferris Bueller's Day Off. Said she didn't have a great experience working on that movie. She said that John Hughes was kind of a strange guy. And he wanted all the kids to watch French New Wave films with him. But she was a snooty New York kid. She saw the movies and he was frustrated in that desire. She also said she didn't have the emotional maturity to deal with other people's egos. She also had a crush on Matthew Broderick, who played Ferris Bueller, but he was on the down low dating Jeannie.

0: You know, Jennifer Grey, his sister in the movie. So a lot of backstage tea being spilled on that movie. Still to come in the next 15 minutes. Music on the way from Mariah Carey and Michael Jackson. Next.
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1071 The Boss and 99.7 FM, anywhere on that free Boss app. It's Michelle Amabile. Congratulations, Little Rock, Arkansas, voted America's fattest town. Hey, that's the name of the list. Top 10 towns include Texas, Tennessee, Georgia, Mississippi. I noticed New Jersey's not in the top 10. That's because none of us can afford to go food shopping. 1071 The Boss.

0: 1071, The Boss, Mariah for Ming. Listening in Red Bank, I'm Michelle Amabile. Springsteen on Sunday. We'll be live at Bar Anticipation this Sunday, 9 a.m. with TC Tom Cunningham. 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Still to come in the next 15 minutes. A pal of Bruce's, Mr. Mellencamp, next.
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3: Nor'easter Nick's latest forecast for Monmouth and Ocean Counties. Sunshine today, highs in the mid-80s, lows around 66 tonight. Thursday, sunshine, low 80s. It is 81 in Englishtown, 76 Normandy Beach, and 81 Bossage Q.

1071 The Boss. It's Michelle at work. John Mellencamp. I know Kane's got tickets for that this afternoon. T gave away tickets for that this morning. Win T's tickets every morning, 7 and 8 a.m. and this afternoon with Kane right here on 1071 The Boss.

Ah, the good old days when bank tellers used to give lollipops to the kids. But note to the Yankees, no lollipops for the players. I'm looking at you, Jazz. Keep that off the field. Yankees face the Tigers tonight, 6:40. Wants to have won the boss.

0: 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Can you believe it? 79. Kane's going to celebrate with one from Fleetwood Mac coming up.
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2: Here's one for you. Jelly Roll and Bunny, married 10 years, now divorced, still going to have a kid, even though they're divorced or going to be divorced. I don't keep up that much. 732-774-4444. Now, I don't have kids, but this sounds bat-you-know-what crazy to me. Maybe it's not. Maybe that's what you do now in 2026. Oh, we can still have kids. Who cares if we're divorced? She goes, we're going to raise them like one big happy family. Oh, yeah. That's going to work. Again, maybe I'm wrong. You got kids? Is this something you would do? Get divorced but still continue to build a family? It's not a family anymore if you're divorced, is it? I'm so confused. I'm so confused. 732-774-4444. Tool or rule?
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3: Oh, what a perfect day, right? 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No, you can't. You got to do 9. 59 tonight. Tomorrow, carbon copy of today. Maybe a couple of more clouds. High of 84. Belmar is 81. Point Pleasant, 81. 81. Boss HQ.

1071 The Boss, it's the Kane Show. Jelly Roll and Bunny, 10 years together, now divorced or getting a divorce, but they're still having a baby together. Tool or rule, that's what we're voting on. Why would you have a baby at, 732-774-4444. Tolly weird.

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2: Starting a family after you get divorced. Tool or Rule. That's what Jelly Roll, it's the donut, and Bunny are going to do. Yeah, together 10 years, divorced. Now let's have a kid. I guess they were trying, but Stacy and Howell said, Tool, you know that's not going to turn out well for that poor kid. Yeah, it's true. 732 said, Tool, bunch of freaks. Amy said, I mean, it could probably be done, but not by these two, Tool. Stephen Belmar, Tool. Jelly jumped the shark. He was better fat. Virginia said, Tool, but people on the dole do it all the time. Will it be a jelly bean? And Mark says, I guess Jelly Roll really wants to still be in Buddy's life through alimony and soon-to-be child support payments. Friggin' Tool, your vote.
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2: Good afternoon. I'm Hunter Farman with your 4 o'clock Boss News Update. After spending 6 years with closed doors, one restaurant on Asbury Park's Cookman Avenue is slowly but surely reopening, according to NJ.com. Brick Wall held a soft opening last week with plans to expand dining hours and menu offerings through next month. The restaurant is operated by the same group that runs Porta, Pascal and Sabine, and Lovesick. They had closed in 2020, citing the pandemic, competition, and a need for

0: renovation. One person was killed yesterday evening on the parkway, according to state police and officials in Ocean County who responded to the scene just before 8:30 in Lacey. The victim was identified as 19-year-old Emma Forker of Haddon, a passenger inside of a vehicle that lost control and ran off the roadway. That crash remains under investigation. The driver suffered just moderate injury. Well, as the World Cup continues throughout North America, FIFA President Gianni Infantino says that President Trump will attend the final game on July 19th at MetLife Stadium and help present the trophy.
1: We will be together with the president enjoying the final and handing the trophy to the winner, of course, together.
0: Though uncommon, it wouldn't be the first time a head of state has presented the trophy. Queen Elizabeth II did it in 1966, and King Juan Carlos of Spain did it as well in 1982. And police in Howell say that a school bus driver was seriously injured yesterday after their bus struck a tree while driving on Lakewood Farmingdale Road. No students were on board at the time of the crash, which is still under investigation. The driver was later identified only as a 52-year-old Elberon man who was taken to a nearby hospital. There's been no update so far on his condition. Now with your latest forecast, here's Nor'easter Nick.
2: It really is a picture-perfect afternoon out there. Tons of sunshine, blue skies, temperatures hovering in the low to mid-80s. It's gorgeous, right? As we go into tomorrow, very similar. Then by Friday and Saturday, we'll throw in a chance of scattered thunderstorms again. In the Norcast Weather Center, I'm Nor'easter Nick.
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4: Jersey traffic and weather
3: together.
0: Well, as we start to hit the roads on this Wednesday afternoon, we do have some construction on I-195 eastbound. That's out near exit 31 in Howell. The right shoulder there remains closed through 1 o'clock tomorrow morning. In Ocean County, we have debris on the Parkway southbound, just north of the new Gretna Toll Plaza in Little Lake Harbor Township. One left lane is blocked. And in Middlesex County, we have delays on 287 northbound from Possum Town Road in Piscataway to Easton Avenue in Franklin. All lanes are open. And we also have some emergency maintenance on Route 1 northbound north of Raymond Road in South Brunswick. One right lane and the shoulder are closed there. I'm Hunter Farman on 107.1 The Boss.
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0: Celebration of the Senses Day today, so we'll play some songs that tie into that. You know the five senses, right? Sight, hearing, smell, taste, touch. If you could only live with one of them, which one are you picking? I think you got to go sight, right? I mean, maybe hearing. You could do without taste and touch. Smell, eh. Tonic, if you could only see, is number 4. It's 107.1 The Boss. If you can-

0: number three.
1: Celebration of the senses day today. I asked before, if you could only have one sense, which one would you want? And I said I would want sight. I got a text from Rick. He says, sight? How could you live without touch? What if Sydney Sweeney wanted to touch you?

0: 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Number 2.
1: I'm getting a few texts from people saying, Kane, there are more than 5 senses. It's celebration of the census day. I know that. I was just seeing if you knew. Sounds like a Pee Wee Herman thing. I meant to do that. No, but I did know. I was just saving it for number 1, which I'm still going to do. So this one is taste. Hozier's Too Sweet is number 2. 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

0: number one.
1: Everything we've been taught is a lie, including how many senses there are. There are not five. There are seven. By the way, it's a celebration of the senses day if you're just tuning in. Yeah, you got your sight, your hearing, your smell, your taste, your touch. Also, balance and body awareness. Those are the other two. What would you play for body awareness, though? We'll do balance. Stand from REM.

0: stand. Number one, it's 107.1 The Boss. We celebrated the census today for the foreplay. Sight, tonic, if you could only see it. Four, touch, touch me, Samantha Fox. Taste, too sweet from Hozier. And that one is balance, which is the sixth sense. I guess it depends on what order you put it in. But yeah, there are seven senses. 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
3: 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Well, the good news is Ocean County is looking okay right now. Monmouth County, we have a report of an accident on Route 70 westbound, just west of Riverview Drive in Brielle. One right lane and the shoulder are closed there. Middlesex County, we still have delays on 287 northbound from Possumtown Road in Piscataway to Easton Avenue in Franklin. All lanes are open. And in South Brunswick, we have emergency maintenance on Route 1 northbound north of Raymond Road. One right lane and the shoulder are closed there. I'm Hunter Farman with traffic, 107.1 The Boss.
4: Jersey weather.
0: Thank you, Hunter. I owe Hunter some drinks. It's nice to not have to do that for a day. 59 clear tonight, and then 84 tomorrow. A lot like today. Ocean Grove, 80. Seaside, 78. 81 at Boss HQ.
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Is John ready? Your damn Skippy John's ready. It's 107.1 The Boss. He probably wouldn't say that because he's way too cool. But yeah, he says he's 100% cured. He calls the milestone now, his vocal cords, a rebirth, and he's so psyched for the garden shows. The first one, July 7th. Will you be there? The big comeback. It's 107.1 The Boss.

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It's the Keen Show. M&M's going to not produce blue or tan M&M's for a while. So don't be surprised. Why? Because they're made with artificial dyes, you know, poisons, and they're trying to poison us just a little bit less. But some people are mad. What? Where's my blue M&M? We're trying to keep you a little healthy. Well, at what cost? I need my blue and my tan M&M's. Dang it. It's 1071 The Boss.

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1: Jersey traffic and weather
0: together.
2: All right, a couple of things happening out there. Starting in Monmouth County, there's a disabled vehicle on the parkway in the express lanes northbound, just north of 117 in Aberdeen. The right lane is blocked. Ocean County, we have a crash on the parkway southbound, exit 91BA and Chambers Bridge Road in Brick. The right lane blocked there as well. Middlesex County, we have a disabled vehicle on the Outer Bridge crossing westbound. That's the Jersey sign, Perth Amboy. The right lane blocked there. Also in Middlesex County, we still have delays on 287 northbound from exit 8 to exit 10. All lanes are open. And in South Brunswick, emergency maintenance continues on Route 1 northbound north of Raymond Road in South Brunswick. One right lane of three and the shoulder are closed. I'm Hunter Farman with Traffic 1071 The Boss.
3: Jersey weather.
4: Tomorrow's supposed to be just as nice as today, which is good news. 59 clear tonight, sunny 84 tomorrow. Tinton Falls, 82. Same at Tom's River. It's 81 at Boss HQ.
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2: Good afternoon. I'm Hunter Farman with your 5 o'clock Boss News Update. A Keensburg man is facing charges accused of shooting a woman near the traffic circle on Route 35 South Monday evening. Identified as 21-year-old Jaden Edwards, he's been hit with attempted murder and weapons offenses. His reported victim was not initially found at the scene by police, but later appeared at a nearby hospital with a gunshot wound. That incident remains under investigation, and anyone with information is asked to contact the Monmouth County Prosecutor's Office. A new campaign in Ocean County has the eye of at least one state senator, introducing legislation that would impose stricter penalties on 17-year-olds who cause a fatal accident and then flee the scene. It's called the Justice for Jackson Mueller campaign, named after the 15-year-old boy who was hit by a fleeing vehicle while walking to Brick Memorial High School back in May. The driver who hit them, unidentified, did not stop at the scene to call for help or render aid, and is facing numerous charges. Political experts are calling it a clean sweep for New York City Mayor Zoran Mamdani, whose endorsement of three congressional candidates helped boost them to victory in their respective Democratic primaries last night. Former city comptroller Brad Lander was live on CNN when his race was called.
3: But we do have breaking news, and we can now project that Brad Lander will defeat the incumbent Congressman Dan Goldman in the Democratic primary for New York's 10th congressional district. What is your first reaction to this?
4: Well, thank you. First of all, obviously, I'm thrilled. I did not expect to be on air when the race was called.
2: Other winners included Mamdani-backed Claire Valdez and Daria Liza Avila Chevalier, all of whom are expected to win in November. New York wasn't the only state to hold primaries yesterday. Utah, South Carolina, and Maryland did as well. And a 23-year-old driver was killed in a single-vehicle accident this morning while on a highway ramp in Wall Township. It happened before 2 a.m. from 138 East to 35 North when the vehicle driven by a 23-year-old man lost control and left the roadway, coming to a stop, overturned in a wooded area. They were later pronounced dead at a nearby hospital, despite life-saving efforts at the scene. Now with your latest forecast, here's Nor'easter Nick.
5: Well, your evening commute is off to a nice start. We got no issues out there. It's calm. It's tranquil. We got tons of sunshine, low humidity. No matter what you want to do, Mother Nature's cooperating in the right direction. As we go into tomorrow, it's pretty much carbon copy, maybe not as nice. And then Friday and Saturday, we'll throw in a chance of scattered thunderstorms. In the Norcast Weather Center, I'm Nor'easter Nick.
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1: Jersey traffic and weather
0: together.
2: Well, all things considered, it's not the worst afternoon out on the roadways. We've certainly seen worse, but yeah, there are a couple of things going on. Starting in Monmouth County, we have a disabled vehicle on the parkway. This is in the express lanes northbound, north of 117 and Route 36 in Aberdeen. The right lane is blocked. Ocean County, we are still dealing with a crash on the parkway southbound, exit 91BA and Chambers Bridge Road in Brick. The right lane is blocked there. And as we head into Middlesex County, that's where the brunt of our issues are right now. We have a disabled vehicle on the outer bridge crossing westbound. That's the Jersey side in Perth Amboy. The right lane is blocked. Delays on 287 northbound between exits 8 and 10, Piscataway and Franklin. All lanes are open there. And in South Brunswick, we have emergency maintenance on Route 1 northbound north of Raymond Road. One right lane of three and the right shoulder are closed. I'm Hunter Farman with Traffic 107.1 The Boss.
0: America, live from the shore.

Thank you for listening longer in Seabright, where I'm sure the beach is hopping today. By the way, never too soon to plan for the weekend. It's Wednesday anyway. This Friday, Food Truck Festival in Seabright from 3 until 10. You don't want to do that if you're not there. Freehold, they got a downtown farmer's market. They got a jazz festival, a jazz concert series in Red Bank. Belmar Friday night concert series, The Head and the Heart, playing the park stage. A lot of stuff to do on Friday. Great ways to kick off your weekend. Foos are on. It's 107.1 The Boss.

107.1 The Boss. It's the Kane Show. We're over here rocking our beach bodies. What's the fattest city in America? If you had to guess, what would you say? You'd probably say the South, right? You might say Little Rock, Arkansas. You'd be correct. Little Rock are the biggest people. That's irony, Alanis. Take a note. 68% of the adults in Little Rock are overweight or obese. A quarter of kids. That's sad. I hate that part. 68%. 7 out of 10. Wow. It's the Boss.

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1: Jersey traffic and weather
0: together.
2: Well, things are looking okay right now in Monmouth County. Nothing out of the ordinary. Ocean County, you have some delays southbound on the parkway out near 91BA and Chambers Bridge Road. All lanes are open. That's about a 2-mile delay. Middlesex County, we have delays northbound on the parkway, exit 127 and Route 9 in Woodbridge. Southbound, there's a half a mile delay, 130BA in Route 1, plus about a mile and a half of slowdown from the Colonia service area down towards 131A. Now, northbound again, traffic is heavy, and they're calling it stop and go. That's out near 132, all the way up to 136 in Cranford. That's a 5-mile backup. 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I'm Hunter Farman, 1071 The Boss.
3: Jersey weather.
4: Simple and uneventful. 59 tonight, clear, and then tomorrow, pretty much a carbon copy of today. Maybe a couple of more clouds. High about 84. Middletown, 82. Forked River, 82. It is 81 at Boss HQ.
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We didn't know that he had kidney transplant surgery a couple weeks ago. It's 107.1 The Boss. Yeah, he's 79. He had kidney transplant surgery. I asked Google, well, what was wrong with him? Chronic kidney disease, acute kidney failure. Google didn't know. Daryl hasn't said. He just focused on the operation being a success, and he's already starting to feel better, and that's all awesome. But yeah, nobody knew. I admire that. I admire the Kardashians. Can you imagine? They'd have had cameras in the hospital. When they woke up, when they went to... Thank you, Daryl. It's The Boss.

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0: together.
2: Well, not much has changed out there. We're still looking at a couple of delays, most of which are in Middlesex County. Now, Monmouth County, you're looking fine right now. Nothing out of the ordinary to slow you down. That's not to say you won't be slowed down, but it's really just the normal stuff right about now. Ocean County, we have delays southbound on the parkway near exit 91BA and Chambers Bridge Road. All lanes are open. That's a 2-mile delay due to volume. Now, Middlesex County on the parkway northbound, we have delays at 127 in Woodbridge. And then again, heavy stop-and-go traffic from 132 to 136 in Cranford. That's a 5-mile delay. Southbound on the parkway, we have a 0.5-mile delay at 130BA and then a 1.5-mile delay out near 131A. Everything else right now, like I said, nothing out of the ordinary. I'm Hunter Farman with traffic, 107.1 The Boss.
3: Jersey weather.
4: Thank you, Hunter. The Hunt Man. The Hunt for Red October. 59 clear tonight. Sunshine, 84 tomorrow. Long Branch is 80. Same in Tuckerton. 81 at Boss HQ.
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2: Good evening. I'm Hunter Farman with your 6 o'clock Boss News Update. After spending 6 years with closed doors, one restaurant on Asbury Park's Cookman Avenue is slowly but surely reopening, according to NJ.com. Brick Wall held a soft opening last week with plans to expand dining hours and menu offerings through next month. The restaurant is operated by the same group that runs Porta, Pascal and Sabine, and Lovesick. They had closed in 2020, citing the pandemic, competition, and a need for renovation. One person was killed yesterday evening on the parkway, according to state police and officials in Ocean County who responded to the scene just before 8:30 in Lacey. The victim was identified as 19-year-old Emma Forker of Haddon, a passenger inside of a vehicle that lost control and ran off the roadway. That crash remains under investigation. The driver suffered just moderate injury. Well, as the World Cup continues throughout North America, FIFA President Gianni Infantino says that President Trump will attend the final game on July 19th at MetLife Stadium and help present the trophy.
3: We will be together with the president, enjoying the final and handing the trophy to the winner, of course, together.
2: Though uncommon, it wouldn't be the first time a head of state has presented the trophy. Queen Elizabeth II did it in 1966, and King Juan Carlos of Spain did it as well in 1982. And police in Howell say that a school bus driver was seriously injured yesterday after their bus struck a tree while driving on Lakewood Farmingdale Road. No students were on board at the time of the crash, which is still under investigation. The driver was later identified only as a 52-year-old Elberon man who was taken to a nearby hospital. There's been no update so far on his condition. Now with your latest forecast, here's Nor'easter Nick.
4: Beautiful weather as we go out there into your Wednesday evening. We'll drop down into the 50s and 60s, depending on your location. We got tons of sunshine on the way.

0: for tomorrow. Then by Friday and Saturday, we have a chance of some thunderstorms scattered about the area as our pattern becomes unsettled again. In the Norcast Weather Center, I'm Nor'easter Nick.
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3: Jersey traffic and weather
2: together.
1: You're still looking okay in Monmouth County as you continue your evening ride home. We have some delays out there. Most of them are in Middlesex County, but we'll start in Ocean County. We're still looking at delays on the Parkway southbound out near exit 91BA and Chambers Bridge Road. All lanes are open. That is still a 2-mile backup due to volume. Now, Middlesex, we have delays on the Parkway northbound, exit 127 in Woodbridge. And then again, between exits 132 and 136, that's a 5-mile delay there, also due to volume. Southbound, you're looking at delays about a mile and a half long out near the Colonia service area down towards 131A. That's Wood Avenue South. I'm Hunter Farman with traffic, 107.1 The Boss.
4: Was it? It's around 6. My name is Kane. Thanks for still hanging out. Classic hits and more. 52 minutes of music again this hour.

Thanks for listening. Logger in Manchester, where some kids got in trouble, expelled even for their senior prank. Broke into the school, stole a lawnmower, trashed the place, garbage, other debris, wrote obscenities on the roof, and they damaged a pickup truck.

1071 The Boss, it's the Kane Show. 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
1: Jersey traffic and weather
0: together.
2: You're still looking okay in Monmouth County as you continue your evening ride home. We have some delays out there. Most of them are in Middlesex County, but we'll start in Ocean County. We're still looking at delays on the Parkway southbound out near exit 91BA and Chambers Bridge Road. All lanes are open. That is still a 2-mile backup due to volume. Now, Middlesex, we have delays on the Parkway northbound, exit 127 in Woodbridge, and then again between exits 132 and 136. That's a 5-mile delay there, also due to volume. Southbound, you're looking at delays about a mile and a half long out near the Colonia service area down towards 131A. That's Wood Avenue South. I'm Hunter Farman with traffic, 1071 The Boss.
3: Jersey weather.
4: 59 tonight, mostly sunny tomorrow, 84. That's it, short and sweet. Asbury Park, 79. Jackson, 81. It's 80. Boss HQ.
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Sad news. The 100% final Jackass movie is out June 26th. Jackass Best and Last is what it's called. Steve-O says 100%. It's the last one. He said, by the way, the first season of the TV show Jackass, he made $1,500 for all that stuff he did to himself.

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1: Jersey traffic and weather
0: together.
2: And as we wrap things up on this Wednesday evening, it really is just more of the same out there. We do have some delays out on the parkway from exit 98 and Route 138 in Wall down to about 91 BA and Chambers Bridge Road in Brick. That's a 4, maybe 5 mile delay at this point. Middlesex County, we have delays on the parkway northbound. Traffic is slow out near 127 and Route 440. That's due to volume. Also northbound, we have delays from 132 up to 136 in Cranford, a 5 mile backup there. And traffic on 107.1 The Boss is brought to you by ACI Medical and Dental School, a new beginning in healthcare in 5 months, located at 215 Broad Street in Eatontown and at aci.edu. I'm Hunter Farman with traffic, 107.1 The Boss.
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4: Thanks for today, Hunter.
5: I owe you. Your weather's very short and sweet. Clear 59 tonight, sunny 84 tomorrow. Right now, where's my current? Seabright 78, Lavalette 77. It's 80 at Boss HQ. Kane, see you tomorrow. I got Motley Crue tickets at 4:30. 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
2: Good evening. I'm Hunter Farman with your 7 o'clock Boss News Update. A Keensburg man is facing charges accused of shooting a woman near the traffic circle on Route 35 South Monday evening. Identified as 21-year-old Jaden Edwards, he's been hit with attempted murder and weapons offenses. His reported victim was not initially found at the scene by police, but later appeared at a nearby hospital with a gunshot wound. That incident remains under investigation, and anyone with information is asked to contact the Monmouth County Prosecutor's Office. A new campaign in Ocean County has the eye of at least one state senator, introducing legislation that would impose stricter penalties on 17-year-olds who cause a fatal accident and then flee the scene. It's called the Justice for Jackson Mueller campaign, named after the 15-year-old boy who was hit by a fleeing vehicle while walking to Brick Memorial High School back in May. The driver who hit them, unidentified, did not stop at the scene to call for help or render aid and is facing numerous charges. Political experts are calling it a clean sweep for New York City Mayor Zoran Mamdani, whose endorsement of three congressional candidates helped boost them to victory in their respective Democratic primaries last night. Former city comptroller Brad Lander was live on CNN when his race was called.
3: But we do have breaking news, and we can now project that Brad Lander will defeat the incumbent Congressman Dan Goldman in the Democratic primary for New York's 10th congressional district. What is your first reaction to this?
4: Well, thank you. First of all, obviously, I'm thrilled. I did not expect to be on air when the race was called.
2: Other winners included Mamdani-backed Claire Valdez and Daria Lisa Avila Chevalier, all of whom are expected to win in November. New York wasn't the only state to hold primaries yesterday. Utah, South Carolina, and Maryland did as well. And a 23-year-old driver was killed in a single vehicle accident this morning while on a highway ramp in Wall Township. It happened before 2 a.m. from 138 East to 35 North when the vehicle driven by a 23-year-old man lost control and left the roadway, coming to a stop, overturned in a wooded area. They were later pronounced dead at a nearby hospital, despite life-saving efforts at the scene. Now with your latest forecast, here's Nor'easter Nick.
5: Beautiful weather as we go out there into your Wednesday evening. We'll drop down into the 50s and 60s, depending on your location. We got tons of sunshine on the way for tomorrow. Then by Friday and Saturday, we have a chance of some thunderstorms scattered about the area as our pattern becomes unsettled again. In the Norcast Weather Center, I'm Nor'easter Nick.
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Playing Classic Hits and More for Kendall Park. I hear Elephant Shoes is getting rave reviews at Red Bank's Two River Theater. 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Richard Marx on The Boss.

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2: Jersey weather. No reason to mix. Latest forecast, nice day today, right? Clearing tonight, 61. A sun cloud mix tomorrow. Should be nice again, 82. Perth Amboy has 79. Lakewood has 80. It is 79 at Boss HQ.

Are you feeling me? Let's do something. 107.1 The Boss, 99.7 South Jersey. Anybody ever wonder what happened to Daniel Powder? No? Well, you remember Daniel Powder, right? You remember this song, Bad Day, from 2006? Still writing music and performing, but this was his big hit on The Boss. Where is the

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Hey, don't be amazed that summer's over. Make your plans before that happens. Saturday, July 4th, along with us in Long Branch, Ocean Fest. Family fun, sand sculptures, fireworks, and food. Just put it on your calendar, okay? And we'll see you there. It's Paul McCartney on The Boss.

0: 107.1 The Boss, 99.7 South Jersey Wings, McCartney, Maybe I'm Amazed. It's Levine on the scene, so prime days are here. Running through, what, the 26th? All kinds of goodies to find on Amazon. Meta smart glasses starting at just $299. Wow! You know, at first I thought with earbuds that people were talking to themselves, but they were actually talking on a phone. Now, you'll think they're staring at you when they're actually looking at something in their glasses.
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